0: 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Oklahoma's number one hit music station, KJ103. It's Mikey V, my big bro Frankie V, and Gianna.
1: What's going on with the cyclospora? This poop parasite. Can you eat lettuce? Can you not? How are you supposed to eat vegetables right now?

0: 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It's Mikey V, my big bro Frankie V, and Gianna.
1: Leanne, are you a big fan of eating lettuce?
2: Occasionally eat lettuce. I like a salad.
0: It's a tough time to ask that question with this poop parasite going around.
3: I was
0: going to
3: say, not right now. Yeah. I have not had a salad in quite some time.
1: And this is why I wanted to bring it up. Yeah, I know. And a lot of people are saying, well, I can't eat lettuce and it's supposed to be good. I'm on trying to eat healthy. There's actually things you can do. So they spoke to an expert. If you still want to eat lettuce and you're very worried about the whole, what are they calling it? Explosive diarrhea situation.
3: Cyclospora.
1: Yeah, that's the word right there. So what you're supposed to do is, instead of buying these shredded lettuce, they say buy the full head of lettuce.
4: Okay.
2: Yeah.
1: And then what you're going to do is, you're going to discard the first 2 to 3 layers of leaves. You know, the ones that come out. So you rip those off. Mm-hmm. Okay. And then you run the whole thing under cold water. And you're going to be good. They're saying it's not a guarantee, but they're saying that will reduce your risk. So if you want to be, live on the edge right now, still have your lettuce, get the whole head of lettuce, rip off the first 3 layers, wash that thing in cold water, and you too can have a salad right now, even with the, what's it called, Gianna?
3: Cyclospora.
1: Poop parasite.
0: Going on right now.
1: The parasite.
0: That's a lot of work to eat a salad I don't want to have.
3: Yeah, I'm not risking it.
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2: 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So,
0: love that.
1: I understand that.
0: Well done.
2: Yeah, exactly.
1: Remember when I was fighting with my dad for like 2 months?

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1: Monday already, tomorrow, if you're going back to work, or maybe have to drop the kids off at school, we're going to tell you exactly how to deal with the road rage we know you have. We'll explain more next.

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1: Andrea, this is kind of for Gianna, but might help you out as well, okay?
2: Okay.
3: Oh, boy. What?
1: Yeah. Well, when you drive, what happens a lot of times?
3: I get really angry.
1: Yeah, you get angry. You know, you start to get road rage. I didn't have to say it. You knew where I was going with this one. So check this out. The next time you are driving and you feel that anger come on, that road rage come on, what you need to do is a simple breathing exercise when you feel it. Because I can tell, like, you start to get it. You start to feel that blood boiling. Mm. All you need to do is inhale through your nose for 5 seconds.
0: Hit it, Gianna.
1: Then you hold it there for 5 seconds. Then you exhale for 5 seconds. They say to do this for 2 straight minutes. So as you're sitting in that traffic or while you're getting frustrated with somebody else, you start doing that exercise and your blood pressure will come down and you'll quickly forget what even happened.
3: Okay, I can try. It's a true story. I texted my boyfriend yesterday morning. I was on my way to the gym and it's literally a half hour there and a half hour back because of all the traffic. And I said, I think I need to quit the gym because this is not good for my mental health to do this drive every single day. It's terrible. But maybe I'll try that before quitting the gym, Frankie. Yeah, thank you.
0: My gym's in my basement. I still quit it.
2: Breathing.
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2: 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If you're a K-Pop fan, spread the word. We do it every weekend right here, right about now, 2 hours. Nothing but K-Pop and global pop, of course. 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Let's kick everything off. The fellas.

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1: Hey man, thank you guys for hanging out. Appreciation as always. A lot of stuff going on in the K-Pop / global pop space. But speaking of Le Sserafim, you probably heard about this. They're performing at our iHeart Radio Music Festival. 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Night one, BTS, Cardi B, Goo Goo Dolls, Kenny Chesney, Weezer, Zara Larsson. 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Benson Boone, Le Sserafim, Lainey Wilson, Major Lazer, Muse, Snoop Dogg. 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Hope to see you in Vegas. Coming up next, going to play Long Shot, going to play 82 Major, Aespa and Becky G and more. And once again, make sure to follow us, you guys, K-Pop with JoJo on Instagram. 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
1: 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What up? 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The ladies of Cat's Eye, they are back. New track called Animal. Oh my God, check this.

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1: I can't believe they're finally back in the studio with me, Hearts to Hearts. 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
1: You guys are ready for this. New track from Jennie. Oh my God, called Less Than a Lover. Check this.

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1: All right, let's do it. Aespa intro. Here we go.
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1: 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This is Aespa with Becky G. Lemonade.

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1: Brace yourself. Look who just rolled up. 82 Major. Hello.
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1: Yay. Gonna play sign after the official 82 Major intro. Here we go.
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0: Tortoises Gano recently suffered a fall. He fractured not one, but both pinky fingers. He's got cast on both hands. They made a statement that said he's going to be sitting out most of the choreo. Now, I've seen him jumping around a lot, so I'm not sure what he's up to, but man, feel better soon for sure. Let me give you one more thing real quick. TXT's Yeonjun, new career highs as a solo artist, Ice Cream. In just 6 days, 20 million views. His second mini album, No Labels Part 2, it is out. Jump on that for sure. And Yeonjun joins me on this show near future as well. More details later. Coming up next from the global pop category, going to drop a new Cat's Eye. Going to play Yeonjun, new Jenny, 82 Major, and more. Of course, don't forget to follow us. K-Pop with JoJo on Instagram. 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
0: We've all been there. We've had seasons that have shaken everything. The question is, what remains when the shaking stops? 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
7: 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All right, we're back. It's JoJo on the radio. New track from Stray Kids off their upcoming album called This and That, which the album comes out August 7th. This is Running. Stray Kids. Let's go.

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1: All right, another track I've been loving. Big shouts to the fellas of Rise. This is Do Yo Dance.
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2: 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Should have told me you guys are looking. Ah!
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1: All right, these ladies will be joining me soon. Details coming up on that. This is At Heart, name of the track.

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1: Yo, once again, thank you guys for hanging out. Much appreciation as always. And speaking of the ladies of At Heart, they will be joining me on this show soon. More details on that. Other artists coming soon to the show. Yunjin's going to be hanging out. Also, the fellas of X-Love. So get ready for all of them for sure. We're going to throw a big shout to Evan, formerly known as Heesung of Enhypen. He released a 30-minute doc. Have you seen this? Follows his writing, recording, and rehearsal process. Filming Ride or Die and Overflow. Super emotional. He said he found his excitement. He got his excitement back that he used to have during his trainee days with Enhypen, now in his new solo project. Hope to get him on the show soon. Maybe when he's in LA around KCON or who knows, whenever he wants to, really. But big shout to Evan. What's up, man? Coming up next, K-Pop Mix with DJ XXL. And of course, don't forget to follow us. K-Pop with JoJo on Instagram. That's K-Pop with JoJo on IG.
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0: know it. This is iHeart K-Pop with JoJo, the legendary DJ Triple XL doing his thing. Any requests for next week's mix, jump on his IG. Let the man know at DJ Triple XL. 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
16: All right, guys, we back. 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Khalid is doing some K-pop collabing. He's teamed up with Anyo Soap, who was the speaking voice of Jinu in K-pop Demon Hunters, although he did sing in one of the scenes. Man, his voice is crazy. Once again, Khalid, Anyo Soap, this is something special. 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
1: All right, let's do it. 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
5: All right, guys, let's do this. What up? It's JoJo on the radio. This is the iHeartRadio Countdown. Tyler, good to see you. How are you?
6: I'm good. How are you?
5: I'm doing awesome. Safe to say your life over the last year, year and a half, whatever, 2 years, has just gotten crazy, right?
6: Mm-hmm.
5: You enjoying it so far?
6: I'm enjoying it.
5: Some people don't know what they're getting into until they get into it.
6: Yes.
5: And is it what you expected?
6: No. No, I don't think I could have expected any of this, so no.
5: Well, you're killing it. On the countdown, let's do it. This is song number 20.
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1: That was song number 19 this week on the iHeartRadio Countdown. What up? It's JoJo on the radio. Tyler's hanging out. Tyler, do you enjoy the weeks, the days, all that leading up to an album release? Is it fun or is it just complete stress?
2: It's fun. I think I've been sitting on this music for so long, I'm just like, take it now.
1: Did you play it for your family, your friends before it came out? Or before, yeah, all that?
2: Yes, always. I have to.
1: I talked to an artist the other day. They didn't play it for their family. I'm like, really? Maybe they don't trust me. They think it's going to be a leak or something like that, you know? what was their reaction?
2: Hey, they love everything I do. Honestly, they love everything I do. They have their favorites. They have their least favorites. They're very honest and they're very opinionated.
1: Opinionated.
2: Yes. So, it's fun playing it for them and seeing what they think.
1: When you say opinionated, now I'm trying to think into the family dynamic, you know, because my wife will tell me things, my daughter, that, you know, I'm like, oh, God, that's harsh, you know?
2: Yes.
1: Did you get some of those?
2: Yes, my family is very honest.
1: What did you ever take a song off because they didn't like it or anything like that? Or how far did it get?
2: No. No, but sometimes I like hearing what they say because my family is very musical. They hear things that I may have not heard.
1: Right.
2: So it kind of like opens up my mind because also the music I make is for the world. It's for people. So I always love hearing what people think about
1: it. And even, you know, even if they didn't like a certain track, it doesn't mean the world won't like it.
2: Yeah.
1: But you got to deal with grandma, grandpa, aunt, uncle, whoever. Yes. I get it. Tyler is hanging out on with the countdown. Let's go. This is song number 18.
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9: All right, guys, we're back. It's JoJo on the radio. This is the iHeartRadio Countdown, the album A-Pop. It is out now. Why the title A-Pop?
18: I wanted to call it A-Pop because, honestly, the name came so randomly and it just felt right, like the setting that the name was said at was like a movie. Like it felt like that was what it needed to be.
9: Like the universe was kind of like giving you something?
18: Like it was like A-pop.
9: Like in your head it appeared, or somebody said it like one of your friends? Or give me that moment.
18: I was in the room with my management and my A&R from Epic, Zeke. And we were all just sitting down, like after a night's out, it was like sun was rising. We're just sitting there like, you know, head spinning, like, you know, the vibe after a night out. And it was silent. And then my A&R was just like, A-pop. And I was like, I was thinking that too. Like, it felt like we were like on something. And since that day, like, it was just following me. Like, even one day I saw on the wall, someone graffitied A-pop. And I was just like, this is kind of weird because I've never seen that before, you know? So not only that, but also just the album direction that I wanted to do. I really wanted to make an album that felt like a pop album for me. It's always been like a bucket list thing for me to do, because as a child, I always wanted to be this pop star. And my first album, I was very rooted into like my continents, you know?
9: Right.
18: And for this one, I was like, nah. For me, it would be so satisfying to make an album that felt and sounded like a pop star album, and a pop album that is tailored to me. You know, I didn't want to be tailored to pop. So it's really just a mixture of Tyler. A-pop is Tyler.
9: It seems like I'm into the paranormal and ghost and all that stuff. We've talked about that last time. But it seemed like something spiritual was gave that name to you on a platter, unless I'm just crazy. But it's like the universe was talking to you. Give me some rejected names. Do you have any names that you guys were throwing around like, oh God, that sucks. No, scratch that one off. Do you have any of those names? Or did it just land on A-pop and that was it?
18: Yeah, like everything. Honestly, everything I do, I love when it's effortless. And it just feels like it's meant to be. This felt like it was meant to be. Like, I just knew in my heart and my body was just like, it's called A-pop. And since then, I never even tried to change it. You know, I never tried to think of anything else. It was A-pop. And that's what it was meant to be.
9: One quick random question on the album. And I asked this question for a reason. What song almost did not make the album for whatever reason? And I have a theory that those songs become, and I can't explain it, they become fan favorites or hits or whatever. But what song almost did not make the album?
18: What songs almost didn't make the album? Can I be honest?
9: Yeah.
18: It's kind of crazy, but every song that's on the album, I knew as soon as I made it that it was going to be in the album.
9: Wow.
18: Yeah.
9: We're talking spiritual again. It's one of those things. A-pop is out now. All with the countdown. Time for an extra track. 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

0: That was song number 17 this week on the iHeartRadio Countdown. What up, it's JoJo on the radio. Tyler's hanging out. Tyler, what do fans do? How do they react when they see you in public? Not at a meet and greet, right, an award show and all that. They kind of expect you to be there. When they walking around in the grocery store or whatever, what do they do?
1: It honestly feels like we're friends because they're like, hey, Tyler. And I'm like, hey. Yeah, like it's very like chill. Like we're friends. Like I feel like I've known them, you know, for a long time. I feel like because on my interviews, the people that support me and whatnot, they get me and they get my personality and they know that like I'm friendly. I love my supporters and I love meeting them. So whenever we cross paths, wherever we do, it's like I'm meeting up with a friend.
0: You don't mind taking pics here and there and whatever?
1: No, I don't mind at all.
0: What's the craziest place you're taking a pic at? Grocery stores, bathrooms. I've heard a lot of those stories.
1: Yeah. I mean, anyway, like I take pictures anyway. But one time I was doing, I was gymming and I was doing a weird exercise, like a weird exercise. Like I'm on all fours, I'm dragging this thing and someone just comes in like, oh, can I take a picture? And I'm just like,

0: 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What up? It's JoJo on the radio. Tyler's hanging out. Tyler, how insane was it to perform World Cup, you and Future? You know, that's such a moment. Like, walk me through the rehearsals. Did it go according to plan? Like, what can you tell me about that whole thing?
1: The World Cup.
0: It's right.
1: Like,
0: World Cup.
1: The World Cup. Like, oh my gosh. I remember when the World Cup was hosted in South Africa, and that was such a core memory for me. Like, the city just lit up. Like, it was a moment where everyone was just proud to be. I love the World Cup because it just makes people proud to be where they're from.
0: Right.
1: You know, it's so nice. Like, I saw the World Cup game in Morocco when Morocco was versing, I forgot the other country. But I was at like this bar and I was just watching everyone and the kids and how they were just so excited to be Moroccan. And I was just like, damn, like the World Cup is so beautiful. So the fact that I was able to be on stage and perform in front of the world like that, perform my national anthem, perform with Future, like crazy.
0: What a day. And did it, I assume, I watched the performance. It seemed like everything went according to plan. The only thing that would have made me nervous was the guy with the juggling the soccer balls, you know, like, I'm probably thinking like, don't drop these things. But everything went awesome, it seemed like. Tyler is hanging out, you guys. On with the countdown. Let's do it. This is song number 14.
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0: Thank you guys for hanging out. What up? It's JoJo on the radio. This is the iHeartRadio Countdown. Tyler's hanging out. Tyler, I know it's got to be coming. I'm going to look at your face when you answer this. Are you thinking tour?
1: Mm.
0: I mean, come on. Yeah, it's happening. We know this.
1: You will have to wait and see.
0: Do you enjoy road life and all that?
1: I love tour buses. Like,
0: what is about them?
1: I don't know. Like, I feel like I sleep so nice on a tour bus because it's like you get rocked to sleep. You know what I mean?
0: I know it exactly.
1: And it's like this little cubby. It's like you know, your own incubator. Like, you just feel like,
0: The AC's probably on kind of high, so it's all cool in the bus and it's dark.
1: You know, it's nice. It's like you having a sleepover with your friends because all the dancers are together. We just, after a show, we get into the tour bus. We talk about the show. We talk about what went wrong, what went right. Like, it's just so fun. And it's also fun to go to different parts of the world and just meet different people, meet all my supporters. Like, it's just a good time.
0: Do you have any crazy road stories?
1: A lot.
0: What comes to mind if you had a crazy one to give me?
1: Crazy road story.
0: I've talked to a couple people, well, a lot of artists, and you know, some of the funnier ones, One Republic, if you know those guys. Mm-hmm. They left a band member in a city once. Septic tank broke on a tour bus. Mm. You know, all stuff. I don't know. Equipment stolen, you know.
1: Mm.
0: Maybe all yours have been pretty, knock on wood, pretty chill, you know.
1: Yeah, I mean, like, not really. Like, I mean, yeah. I feel like, yeah, it's just been fun. I'm also not very shocked when things happen because, like, it's like life happens, you know. Like, yeah. Things happen. I think it makes it more interesting.
0: Right.
1: Yeah.
0: Final question on touring. Describe that pre-show adrenaline from that moment to walk into the stage and that on-stage rush when you hear the crowd and the lights hit you. What's that moment like?
1: I get butterflies. I just get so excited. Like, and the anticipation, I'm just like, just let me get on stage now. Like, come on. Like, they do a whole countdown. Okay, you're on in 10. 9. I'm like, yo, guys, please just let it be 1 already. Like, yo, the anticipation is crazy. But, yeah, it's exciting. I love being on stage.
0: All right, Tyler's hanging out, you guys. Top 13 songs coming up next. Do not move. 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
0: All right, guys, we're back. It's JoJo on the radio. This is the iHeartRadio Countdown. Tyla is hanging out. Is It Love, Tyla? Talk about this track. What do people need to know?
1: Is It Love is a banger.
0: Chia.
1: And a half. Definitely. I love the song. It's I feel like it's so, like, it has so much swag, but it's also like real, and it's kind of sad, but not really. I'm like popping my, but I'm also speaking about something so real and like raw, because it's just about like toxic love and how hectic it can get, and how, yeah, like, I just want my guy to crash out for me. Like, show me you care, you know, all this nonchalant things, like, relax, guys. Like, people don't want to be simps anymore, and I'm a simps, you know?
0: Let me read you some of the, right. Let me read you some of the comments. This is from Is Love, the video comments. It's already album of the year.
1: Mm.
0: This one says, Tyla saved the summer, everybody.
1: Mm.
0: She did it again. She did that. Song of the year.
1: Mm.
0: All right. She's so beautiful, I could cry. Give you a couple more. Man, this is a masterpiece. Banger after banger. Proud of this girl. What's your reaction to those comments?
1: Aww. Aww.
0: Enough said right there. Tyler's hanging out.

0: That was song number 12 this week on the iHeartRadio Countdown. What up, it's JoJo on the radio. Tyler's hanging out. Tyler, you have a track on the album with Zara Larsson called She Did It Again. How'd this whole thing come together? You and Tyler have known, or you and Zara have known each other for, I assume, a little while now, right?
1: Yeah.
0: Who called who? She called you. You called her. What happened?
1: We actually went out.
0: Oh, nice.
1: Yeah, we went out.
0: And you did what? Just hung out and drank and had some fun and danced and all that?
1: We just hung out. We ate. We had a little, you know, we had fun. And then we went back to her place. And she had a studio at her place. And I played her A-pop. She Did It Again was on there. And I was kind of like, yeah. Because she made a TikTok to it when I dropped a snippet. So I knew she loved it.
0: Oh, man.
1: And I love her voice. I feel like she's such a, like a handmade pop star. Like, you know what I mean?
0: She's awesome. I get it.
1: She's crazy. So I felt like, A-pop, like, it would be cool to bring a pop star into my world and see what happens with it. And I love it. Like, the video, the song, it was interesting to see her that way. And I'm also very, like, I'm very much a creative. I love music and everything, but I also just love the vision of things and, like, videos and all those type of things. So I really felt excited to see Zara that way. It was very interesting.
0: And your two voices together just works, man. All right, let's do this track. She Did It Again. It is Tyla featuring Zara Larsson. Check this.

0: 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More coming up.
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13: All right, guys, we're back. It's JoJo on the radio. This is the iHeartRadio Countdown. Tyler's hanging out. Tyler, two-part question. What do you consider, out of all the shows you've done, all of them, what do you consider your best live performance? Everything was just about perfect. Then the complete flip of that. What do you consider your worst? Everything went straight to absolute hell.
14: Yes.
13: Gosh. Happens to everybody.
14: Everyone. My best... I love so many performances for different reasons. Like, I love when I was in South Africa because I was back home. I loved when I performed in Asia. I literally did a whole Asia tour. I love Victoria's Secret, like World Cup. Like, you can't ask me my favorite.
13: Okay,
14: my worst. You.
13: What happened?
14: So I actually headlined not this Afro Nation, but the previous Afro Nation was my worst, because so much happened. Like, so much happened. Like, I didn't rehearse enough. Like, before, I almost didn't do the show, and then randomly we had to do it, and it was just, the energy around it was already off. And then prior to that, I had to, I can't even say everything that happened, but it was just
13: all bad.
14: And I had a feeling like, Tyler, do not do the show. And I feel like I have a strong intuition. So when I don't listen to it and something goes wrong, I'm like,
13: oh God, what happened so bad?
14: It was just not it. Like, it was just not it. And I knew it. Like, while I was on stage, I knew it. I kept looking back like,
13: right, just get me off the stage.
14: Get it over and done with, you know? So yeah, that one was for sure.
13: Everybody grows from those things.
14: Yeah.
13: And it happens. Your intuition, like, you from now, since then, when you have something that pops in your head, like, hey, don't do this, do you generally follow that intuition, that spark?
14: Now I do. I feel like a woman's intuition is so strong, and it's like we have magical powers.
13: You do.
14: So I might as well lean into it, because it's never strayed me. Like, it's never given me the wrong answer. I've always been proven wrong. Like, my body and my intuition has been like, told you. So now I lean into it more, for sure.
13: Tyler's hanging out. On with the Countdown. Let's do it. This is song number 11.
0: Alex Warren, Fever Dream.

0: That was song number 10 this week on the iHeartRadio Countdown. What up, it's JoJo on the radio. Tyler sang it. Tyler, what was your first, if you remember it, your first, this is what I like to call, oh my God, I think I might be famous moment. Mm. What was that moment?
1: I think very early, when everyone was nice to me, I was like, okay, this is nice. Like, there's a lot of perks, you know? I think my life was so simple prior to all of this that, like, as soon as I saw, like you can skip lines, like, you can get into the club, you can get a section for free. It's like, damn, like, I might be a little bit.
0: Who would hate that, right? That's the perks. Is there a downside to fame? We'll call it fame. Some people hate that word, but is there a downside to that? I mean, aside from getting pictures taken while you're on the floor trying to do your exercise. I mean, that's kind of weird, but you know.
1: Honestly, I'm like, I would get in trouble if I just said everything that was on my mind. Like, as a pop star, you have to be like my team always.
0: Are they over here watching you? Like, don't say it.
1: Yeah,
0: don't do it.
1: Don't do it. Don't do it. It's like, damn, like, yo, because I feel like naturally, when I'm just chilling, like, I just speak my mind and I say a lot of things that may be controversial, may not be controversial. So that part is difficult because I'm like, damn, like, I need to get to the point where I'm able to do that.
0: Man.
1: You know?
0: Tyler, you're just awesome. Say whatever you want to say. Just do it. Actually, don't do it.
1: Yeah. I've tested it a little bit here and there, but we'll see.
0: All right, guys. Tyler's hanging out. On the Countdown, let's go. This is song number 9.
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0: same. 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
1: What's going on, everyone? 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
1: All right, guys, we back. It's JoJo on the radio. This is the iHeartRadio Countdown. Tyler's hanging out. Tyler, we talked about my obsession for the paranormal last time you were here. Mm-hmm. Ghosts, haunted houses, all that stuff. I even got a podcast called Paranormalish. I talked to people who've had real paranormal encounters.
3: You told me about your brother's experience last time you were here. If you wouldn't mind telling that story again, I would love to kind of go through it.
6: Yeah. So, long story short, my brother saw a whole lady in the cupboard. A lady that none of us know, that isn't in the house for real. And my brother's not the type to lie about things. He's very chill. He doesn't like drama. Like, it actually took a lot for him to even say it because he was kind of like... But he genuinely saw a lady standing in the cupboard with like long black hair and everything. Just like...
3: And she looked, per his description, she looked like a real person standing there.
6: Yeah.
3: And then poof, gone.
6: And not even scary. He didn't even say like she looked scary. It was just a woman that was just there.
3: Did he have any theory on who she was?
6: No.
3: You recall that? Have you done any research on that? Maybe you don't want to do any research on it.
6: I don't. Please do not tell him. Don't involve me. I don't want to see nothing. I don't want to hear nothing. Like,
3: I'm not going to ask you this question again. Last time I asked you if you would consider requesting a haunted room on one of your hotels on tour. And you said, hell no.
6: Why would you do this?
3: I just love it.
6: Have you been in a haunted room?
3: Oh, quite a few times. Yeah.
6: Have you seen something?
3: I've seen doors slam on me that I can't explain, but I haven't seen a lady in the pantry like your brother did, or in the closet.
6: Like the door just slammed on
3: its
6: own?
3: Just slammed. I can't explain it. I've tried to figure out like maybe there was some sort of a...
6: A wind?
3: Wind couldn't have done this particular door, but maybe there was some sort of a spring somewhere or an alarm or what. I don't know. I'm still trying to work through that one, but that happened.
6: And you just love being scared?
3: I didn't. It's scary, but it's kind of a rush, and I guess the challenge of finding out what it is.
6: Mm.
3: And I don't know. It's got me going, Tyler. It's got me going. Mm. Tyler is hanging out. All over the countdown. Let's do it. This is song number 8.
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6: I scream. 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

0: New Orleans, July 24th through 26th. 3 days of elite action sports, plus performances from Metro Boomin, JID, Subtronics, and Bunt. 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
9: All right, guys, we're back. It's JoJo on the radio. This is the iHeartRadio Countdown. Tyler's hanging out. Tyler, you're known for your style, your fashion. You're so fashion forward and involved in the industry and all that stuff. Do you ever, like the rest of us, go into your closet, which I'm sure is just filled with amazing, you know, clothes, and just go, "Damn, I got nothing to wear." Do you ever have one of those days? Even you.
10: Yes.
9: Give me one of those moments.
10: I do, and then I end up cutting up something and making something.
9: Oh, or wearing. Really?
10: Yeah, like I love making things out of nothing, and I love wearing things in ways that it's not supposed to be worn. Like I will wear a jacket as a dress or a jacket as a skirt or like a skirt as a top or a top as a skirt. Like I just make things work. I've always been that kind, so there's definitely been times where I'm like, yo, I don't know what to wear. Then I just grab a scissors. I cut up something or I just make something work.
9: I can hear my daughter hearing this and I can picture her in the closet with scissors and my wife be going, "What are you doing?"
10: Yes.
9: Oh my God. Tyler is hanging out. Back to the countdown. Here we go. This is song number 5.
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0: That was song number two this week on iHeartRadio Countdown. What up, it's JoJo on the radio. Tyler's here. Tyler, final question, simple question, message to your fans.
1: Hope you guys love A-pop, because I love it, and I love you, so you should love it too. That's my message.
0: There it is. Album is out. All with the countdown, let's do it. This is song number one.
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0: There it is. Song number one this week on the iHeartRadio Countdown. Hope you're feeling that. What up? It's JoJo on the radio. Tyla is here. Of course, the album A-Pop, it is out now. She Did It Again, featuring Zara Larsson's on there. Of course, you know the track, Is It Love? Just packed, of course. What else do people need to know about Tyla? Tyla?
1: What else people need to know?
0: Yeah. I know we covered a lot there, but, you know.
1: I don't know. I want them to find out as the journey unfolds.
0: How has your life changed over the last couple of years? Just, you know, from chill to busy?
1: Completely changed.
0: People don't know how much work this takes to do, right? Most of them don't, I would think, right?
1: Yeah. I mean, it is a lot of work, but it's fun work.
0: True. It's your dream. I'm guessing you dreamed about this, like you said, as a kid.
1: Yeah.
0: And your dream's kind of happening right in front of us now.
1: Yeah. Like, I don't even like calling it work. You know what I mean? Because it's like, I'm a pop star.
0: It's so cool. Right?
1: Like,
0: I love when you say that.
1: God. Yeah. It's like such a, like, wow. Like, little Tyler in me is like, I'm a pop star.
0: That's right. That's right.
1: You know?
0: Thank you for hanging out.
1: Thank you so much.
0: Once again, that's Tyler. At the end of every interview, fist bump to make it official. Give me a little bah.
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1: And Ethan has been trying to get a second date with Megan for almost a month. It's time to give up, bro.
0: No! 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

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Do it. 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

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Ever hear us play a song, but you can't remember the title or the artist? 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
1: And Ethan has been trying to get a second date with Megan for almost a month. 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
0: No! 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

0: 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TJ and Amanda in the morning. Olivia Rodrigo, Drop Dead.
1: She was on the cover of my Cosmopolitan magazine I was reading over the weekend. It had a big article and beautiful photos of her.
0: Cool.
1: It was great.
0: Yeah.
1: She's everywhere now.
0: Love me some Olivia Rodrigo.
1: Me too. She's so cute.
0: How was your weekend, Amanda?
1: It was so good. I saw two movies. I saw Hades Town in the theater, and I saw a movie called Motor City in the theater, which I knew nothing about, and it ended up being totally incredible.
0: Oh, cool.
1: Went out and saw some music last night. Just had a nice little weekend. What about you?
0: It was my birthday
1: this weekend.
0: But other than a work thing on Saturday, and then you and I had dinner Friday night with a couple of your friends.
1: Yeah,
0: at Tomashi Ramen House on Memorial. They're doing a special event this weekend.
1: Yeah,
0: where they had like special whatever. So they had a little preview. So we did that. So other than that, and then a work thing on Saturday, I didn't leave my house all weekend.
1: Really?
0: Yeah. Yesterday I was on the chair with my laptop all day long watching TV. You know, getting some work done, that kind of stuff. So,
1: and you saw Sheep Detectives.
0: I watched Sheep Detectives.
1: I'm dying to know what you thought.
0: You want it right now? I'll tell you right now.
1: I mean, just give me a brief version.
0: I thought it was kind of silly, but sweet.
1: Yeah, right?
0: But it wasn't what I thought. It was a little more of a children's movie, but it was about murder.
1: I know, right?
0: So it doesn't really fit into any category, you know?
1: It's its own thing, yeah.
0: Yeah, it's not something that I would want to show an 8-year-old.
1: Yeah, I know. My friend with an 8-year-old recently asked me if she should show it to him, and I was like, I don't know. Like, I don't know.
0: But it's very sweet.
1: Right?
0: It's very sweet.
1: Did you cry a lot?
0: No.
1: I cried so much.
0: No, I didn't cry. But again, I wouldn't say that out loud anyway, because now you're giving a emotional spoiler to people.
1: No, maybe that's why. It's everywhere. Like, all over social media is like, here's what happens when you watch Sheep Detectives.
0: But I hadn't seen that.
1: Oh.
0: So now maybe I didn't cry because you said you're going to cry. And then that's an emotional spoiler. So I don't ever say that.
1: Everyone cries.
0: Okay.
1: I don't understand you now.
0: I didn't cry. My wife didn't cry. She didn't cry.
1: Really?
0: Yep.
1: Oh, man.
0: Okay.
1: Defied the internet.
0: We have...
1: Oh, man.
0: Boy, we got stuff.
1: We have a lot.
0: I'm just going to tell you, I want you to keep track. There are three.

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2: Okay, this story took over my newsfeed over the weekend, and then I guess I didn't know that it happened in Oklahoma until this morning. Social media influencer Sarah Gilson was killed by her estranged husband less than 2 weeks after she posted a TikTok video accusing him of pedophilia. So she was 43, her husband was 48, and he then died as well in what authorities are investigating as a murder-suicide. On July 11th, she posted this video to her more than 30,000 TikTok followers. She leaves behind a son and a daughter. Isn't that sad?
3: Very, yeah.
2: Very, very
3: sad. I'm not familiar with that story.
2: I kept seeing it pop up, and I guess maybe that's why it was popping up, because it happened in Owosso. So very, very sad thing to be talking about this morning. But let's perk it back up with the Odyssey. The Odyssey was leaked online over the weekend. A high-quality bootleg copy of the film was posted on X and viewed by millions after a tweet went viral on Saturday. Somebody uploaded it, and it reached 2 million views within 2.5 hours.
3: I'm sure as people are trying to see it in IMAX 70 millimeter, right, like the whatever, that watching it on a bootleg on my phone is probably not how Christopher Nolan intended it.
2: But, I know, but 2 million views?
3: Yeah.
2: Oh my gosh, it's crazy. So the leak was eventually replaced with a takedown notice, and the account was in fact suspended, as we can expect.
3: This is something JC at the Movies talked about Friday, that in Oklahoma, you know, you can get a ticket to go see it.
2: Yeah.
3: But I talked to my son, Sam, and he said the earliest that he can go see it is like in 2 weeks. Like everything, like the 6 a.m. showing at the IMAX is sold out. He can't get in.
2: People are coming out from underneath rocks to go see this movie.
3: And then people are going to see it again.
2: Yes.
3: And everyone online is going, hey, wait till we see it once before you take the tickets to see it again.
2: Wait your turn, people. Wait your turn. Another movie that is beloved is Harry Potter. And I'm here to tell you, Betty Crocker has jumped on board with this plan, and they have come out with a complete line of Harry Potter baking kits just in time for fall. So they're going to have Hogwarts House pumpkin cakes, and the little liners of the cakes are going to have like all the four houses. They're going to have Forbidden Forest chocolate cakes with collectible toppers. And then, of course, they're having Harry Potter fruit snacks are coming back just in time for school to be back in session. You can give your kids delicious flavors like loyal lemonade and golden strawberry punch.
3: Yum.
2: People are also saying there's no butterbeer flavor anything, which is a little weird. So I don't know. Maybe that's coming out later. Those are three things you need to know today on KJ1.
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0: Yes, you do. 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
1: For sure.
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1: So
0: you just hit it, you open it.

0: TJ 103, TJ and Amanda in the morning. Okay, we want you to tell us what's good in your world, your positive vibes. 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
1: Yeah.
0: Start the week off.
1: Yeah, for sure. It's Monday. Let's go.

0: 103, Oklahoma's number one hit music station. TJ and Amanda in the morning. Should we spread some positive vibes?
1: We should.
0: Okay, it was my birthday this weekend. Thanks for like all the birthday wishes and the stuff that you did for me and all that. And Sarah and I, we went to Las Vegas. Her birthday's like in 3 weeks. Mm-hmm. Mine was this weekend. We went to Las Vegas and we were doing some other things, like no birthday gifts or whatever.
1: Sure.
0: But that doesn't include practical birthday gifts.
1: Oh, okay.
0: So if you give me something that like, oh, hey, I might buy anyway, or you know, I'll use every day.
1: Okay.
0: So she bought me my very first.
1: Yeah, lay it on me.
0: A Walla water bottle.
1: Is that a thing?
0: Yeah. So it's She had one on our last trip.
1: Okay.
0: And I was like, what is this water bottle you have? So it's two things. Number one, Amanda.
1: Okay. I see the button.
0: You can drink out of the large opening.
1: Okay. Oh, like a cup. Drink it like a cup. Okay. Or.
0: See this little opening?
1: Yeah. Whoa, it's a straw and a not straw?
0: It's a straw or a large opening.
1: Whoa.
0: All in one.
1: I've never even heard of that.
0: I know.
1: That's a great gift.
0: I hadn't either until we went on this trip. And she said, yeah, I bought this for myself. And I was like, wow, cool. So anyway.
1: And you guys have matching water bottles.
0: Well, hers is smaller than mine.
1: Well, she's a lady.
0: Mine's a 32 ounce and she has the ladies cut.
1: There you go. ladies
0: old school steakhouses. You can order the ladies' cut or the man's cut. I have the man's cut water bottle.
1: Oh, okay. So appropriate.
0: Okay. And normally I have the large man's cut water bottle, but this one, she said, then you don't have to haul that ugly big water bottle around. She said, yeah.
1: Wow.
0: Yeah.
1: It is very aesthetically pleasing.
0: Yes, it is. Okay, Amanda.
1: Yes.
0: I spoke way too long about the water bottle. Positive vibes. What's up?
1: Last night I went to Opolis in Norman. It's a cute little bar venue sort of thing to see a band play called Darlin. Cute little band. And my boyfriend had one cocktail, just the one cocktail, which means it's time for dancing.
0: Oh, is that what it just takes one to get him dancing?
1: No one was dancing at this concert. There were maybe like 50 people. There was like a small show. And my boyfriend hauled me. They did a cover of Choose in Texas. You know how much we love Ella Langley.
0: Yep.
1: And he hauled me up to the front of the room and we slow danced.
0: Did we two-step?
1: We sure as heck did. TJ, and no one else was dancing, just us.
0: I love it.
1: It was very fun. It was very sweet.
0: That's how most of those things are.
1: He's adorable. He loves to dance. He's a very good dancer. So.
0: We have some people that posted on our weekend thing and what they did this weekend. So I'm going to share some good news from our listeners from the weekend.
1: Yeah.
0: Martin won the tournament for his weight class yesterday.
1: So impressive.
0: So that's cool. Jade became a skunk mom.
1: And we got pictures of the skunk.
0: Posted a picture of baby Salem skunk.
1: Go check it out on our page.
0: Very cute. Let's see. Cassie, who's our swimmer from the Special Olympics, did fundraising for Team Special Olympics throughout the weekend. Let's see. So some good stuff in there. Thanks for sharing that. We love that. And then Robert, you have positive vibes.
2: So I had some good news over the weekend. My mom went for some testing last week because they thought she might have lung cancer, and they went in, did some biopsies and stuff, and found out that it was negative. So that's a positive life.
0: Oh my gosh,
1: that's
0: that is
1: great.
0: So good.
1: That's so good.
0: Glad to hear positive. That, Robert.
2: So that's a positive. All righty, y'all have a blessed day.
0: All right, you too. Our positive vibes quote today is from the adorable.
1: Yes.
0: Goldie Hawn.
1: She is adorable.
0: One of the most adorable people of all time.
1: Yes.
0: You often meet your fate on the road you take to avoid it.
1: Oh, that's so true.
0: That's so
1: you
0: profound.
1: Never know.
0: Yes, it is.
1: Oh, that's deep, Goldie.
0: And she ended that with a. I can't do her cute. I can't do a cute, like young 1960s Goldie Hawn. It was not. It was not at all.
1: It.
0: Thanks for patronizing me, though. Okay, that's your positive vibes on KJ103. TJ and Amanda in the morning. Okay, second date update. This is a deal where he's like, "Yeah, I kind of waited too long to get back to her, but he wants to do it now."
1: Okay,
0: so she could maybe lost interest. I don't know. We'll get his story coming up at 7:20, and then we guarantee we're going to play back to back Benson Boone songs this morning.
1: It's happening.
0: So when you hear those back to back Benson Boone songs, caller 103 is going to win tickets to see him tomorrow night at the BOK Center, okay? So sometime during our show this morning, make sure you're listening all morning and tell your friend that you want to go to the concert with that they need to listen to so you have a better chance to win, all right? KJ, what else?
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0: Wait a minute. Hold on a second.
1: What?
0: You don't watch TV to go to bed?
1: No. That just keeps you awake. There's all these studies that have been done about like the blue light from your phone or TV or whatever. Keeps you wide awake.
0: We're talking about this next. KJ 103, TJ and Amanda in the morning. I just continued our off-air conversation on air. You guys.

0: these beautiful things that I've got.
1: KJ 103, TJ and Amanda in the morning. That is Benson Boone.
2: Yeah, yeah.
1: And that's one Benson Boone song.
2: Okay.
1: Okay, okay. So that is not the back-to-back Benson Boone songs. Okay, that will win you tickets today.
2: Okay.
1: But sometime during our show this morning, we are going to play back-to-back Benson Boone songs. And when you hear that, caller 103 is going to win free tickets to see him tomorrow night already.
2: I know. It's happening.
1: At the BLK Center.
2: Tomorrow night.
1: You get to see the backflips live.
2: Oh, he's so dreamy.
1: I thought we've talked about this before, that I have to watch TV to go to sleep, and you're just don't get that.
2: I don't understand it. It's really bad for you. It's bad for your brain. It doesn't let your brain settle.
1: No, you're wrong.
2: No, I'm right. It's science backed.
1: I don't think it is.
2: Yeah, like the studies have been done. You can give it a Google if you want.
1: Give me what you think these so-called studies say.
2: So, studies say, if you watch TV, especially like you were just saying, you watch TV on your phone, like in front of your face. So
1: it's about 4 feet, 3 feet from my face.
2: Sure. But there's all these studies that there's light that your phone emits that engages your brain, not to mention the content you're watching engages your brain. And that doesn't allow your brain to chill out and relax enough to fall into a restful sleep.
1: Now, I claim just the opposite, and someone can back me up on this, or you can, you know, say, no, Amanda's right. I just want to have a conversation about it.
2: Sure.
1: Not trying to be right, but for me, my brain doesn't shut off unless I give it something else to look at.
2: Okay.
1: My brain will continue to think and create, and the wheels will spin. Mm-hmm. But if I'm watching something else, my brain will focus on that enough to fall asleep. Now, it either has to be news, something that when my eyes get a little tired, I can close and still kind of listen and I will fall asleep.
2: Yeah.
1: Or it has to be something I've seen before.
2: Okay.
1: Because if it's brand new, I'll still fall asleep. It'll just take longer because I'm into it.
2: I know you're not alone in this because plenty of people have said that same thing. But what you've done is you've basically rerouted your brain. Like that is not naturally what your brain wants to do, but you've kind of like taught it to do something different that works for you. So like I get it. I think that makes sense, but that's not naturally like what your brain's going to want to do.
1: Well, okay. All right. Let's talk about this.
2: You just trained it.
1: 405-460-1027. And meanwhile, I have found some positives and negatives of doing this. Okay. All right. KJ 103, TJ and Amanda in the morning. By the way, we're giving away really good stuff this morning. I already mentioned Benson Boone, but also Hamilton coming to the Civic Center Music Hall. The musical, it's the best. It's the best.
2: It's the best.
1: It's the best. And you're going to win tickets for that at 7:50 on KJ 103.
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0: K103, Oklahoma's number one hit music station, TJ and Amanda in the morning. Okay, we were talking about how I have to watch television on my phone to fall asleep. And Amanda's like, that's terrible for you.
1: It's not good for you.
0: And I have some stats here. Hi, Judy.
2: Amanda's right, TJ. You're wrong. I hate to tell you this, but the bedroom is for resting and for getting jiggy with it. But that's it.
1: That's it. Now, that's right. That's exactly
2: right. I have never had a TV in my bedroom ever.
1: Me
2: because
1: too.
2: I did one time, but then it was like I never would go to bed.
1: Mm-hmm.
2: You know what
1: right.
2: I mean? Like,
1: yeah.
2: I would want to watch just if something else would come on, I'd go, oh, I want to watch that. And I would never let my brain rest and get some good sleep. So I got rid of the TV out of the bedroom.
0: Okay.
2: So, and then the times that I can't sleep, like I'll go to bed because I'm tired, mm-hmm. right? And then I'll be like, oh, toss. I'll get up and go watch TV for about 20 minutes, and it'll start making me sleepy again, and then I go back to bed.
1: There you go.
2: But okay. Amanda is absolutely right.
0: Now, I'm gonna share thank you for that, Judy. I appreciate it. Thank you so much for, I love you.
2: Okay.
0: Even when you're wrong, I love you.
1: I think you're right.
2: Oh, you know, I'm not wrong on this one.
0: Okay.
2: I told you the two things that you can do in the bedroom, and that's it.
0: Okay.
1: You're the best, Judy.
0: Bye, Judy.
1: Bye.
0: Okay, so
2: bye. Have a good day.
1: You too.
0: Bye. Okay, so here's what I found this. Okay. Falling asleep watching TV happens because your daily sleep drive peaks at night. The room is dark and quiet, and the show provides a low stress distraction. Mm-hmm. Okay, so why this happens? Okay, your body naturally wants to rest after a long day, but your brain doesn't slow down enough to let you do that. So watching a calm or, this is mine, familiar show does not keep your brain very active, but it's enough to distract it, okay? Background noise helps quiet racing thoughts or loneliness, which I'm not lonely. I have my dog there, but it's racing thoughts.
1: For me because my brain will go to whatever the TV is saying.
0: Sure, that's what Judy just said too.
1: Yeah, now I'm getting involved in that.
0: And it's something that my wife and I have struggled with because my whole life have gone to bed watching television. Yeah. She has not. So I will fall asleep within 5 minutes and I'll wake up 45 minutes later and shut off the TV and she's into the show I was watching.
1: Yeah.
0: She can't fall asleep with the TV on. Now the negative effects are blue light, the glow from the screen tricks your brain into thinking it's daytime and stops it from making melatonin, the hormone you need for sleep. That's not me. I'm sleep deprived. So I don't have that problem.
1: That's a big part of it too, is you are sleep deprived. So I don't think anything could keep you from sleeping.
0: Nothing.
1: When you
0: caffeine won't even keep me from sleeping.
1: Yeah, that's a big part of it.
0: And then bright flashes and sounds can disrupt deep sleep, leaving you tired the next day, which I agree with that because sometimes I'll wake up to a noise or something.
1: Yeah.
0: So what they say to do, set a timer.
1: Yeah.
0: Use your TV sleep timer so it turns off automatically after a set number of minutes, which my phone does.
1: Okay, that's good.
0: Dim the screen, which I do.
1: Okay.
0: The lowest screen setting. And then switch to audio. Like they say, try a sound machine, a fan, soft music instead of a glowing screen.
1: Ooh, have you ever tried that?
0: That's what I would do to meditate, to think.
1: Oh.
0: And that doesn't work for me. I need to stop thinking.
1: Okay.
0: Yeah.
1: Have you ever tried a sleep cast? You know what that is?
0: No.
1: It's like a podcast, but it's for sleep. It's a person telling you like a really boring story and like in like a really soothing voice. And it's made to put you to sleep. It like distracts your brain enough to like get you involved in it. But then it's so boring that your brain just falls asleep and shuts down. Isn't that funny? You should try a sleep cast.
0: I have a friend who tells really boring stories.
1: You'll just have them come
0: I should
1: over.
0: Say, hey, just send me a few of those.
1: Yeah, could you just leave me like a talk to text? Maybe a voicemail.
0: Okay, some people are like, maybe I could use this, you guys, right now. Okay, all right, three things we need to know in 10 minutes, Amanda.
1: Okay, somebody made a surprise appearance at Comic-Con in San Diego over the weekend. I can't wait to talk about it.
0: Okay,
1: so funny.
0: I think it's the one I'm thinking of, which made a big splash. Okay,
1: so cute.
0: And then second date updates coming up at 7:20. And keep listening for those back-to-back Benson Boone songs, okay? When you hear them, caller 103's winning tickets to see them tomorrow night at the BOK Center. Okay, it's coming up during our show today.
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2: All right, U.S. News did their annual ranking of the top colleges in the world, in the country, and in Oklahoma. So what do you think is number one in Oklahoma?
3: What is it academically?
2: Colleges and universities, and they judge things on student outcomes, academic resources, and the reputation of each school.
3: Okay, those were the things. Then I would say probably OU.
2: Yes, correct. OU is number one. Coming in hot at number two. Who do you think is number two?
3: Okay, I'm going to guess it's, no offense to OSU, but I'm going to guess it's like Oklahoma City University or Tulsa or something like that.
2: You literally just named the top four.
3: Oh, I did.
2: You did.
3: Oh,
2: I did. Okay. You did it. That's
3: in what
2: OU.
3: Order?
2: OU. University of Tulsa.
3: Tulsa. Okay, Tulsa has a really good academic reputation.
2: Yes. Okay. OSU and Oklahoma City University.
3: Okay.
2: Coming at four. So look at you. You knew. Those are all the top four. Now, let's talk about another thing happening in the education system in the country today. Howard University is facing a ton of backlash because they unenrolled 500 students. So here's what happened.
3: Whoa, what?
2: Like, imagine you're like set, you're going to Howard, everything's great. And then like all of a sudden in July, the last week of July, you're like, just kidding, we're not, no. So what happened was they had this July 10th deadline to pay tuition. And the problem is there's a lot of loan payments and federal funding that don't go out until August. So like these students thought they could wait, and then the school was like, yep, nope, you can't wait, we're unenrolling you. So they're kind of walking it back now and saying, oh, you know what, yeah, maybe we shouldn't have done this. And so far, 46 students have been reinstated out of the 500. So just, you know, a timing thing.
3: Now, I will say, yeah, and hopefully all these people get back in school.
2: I know.
3: But it's a good life lesson that there are consequences to not getting your stuff in on time, whether it's your fault or not.
2: Still a consequence.
3: In my life, I've learned no one cares whether it's your fault or not.
2: So true.
3: So that is a good life lesson to go, okay, learn that lesson. And luckily, I still get to go to Howard.
2: Yeah, life lesson, class of 2030.
3: Which Howard's a HBCU, I believe,
2: yeah,
3: right?
2: That's
3: is that
2: right.
3: Howard? Okay, yeah. Okay.
2: Nailed it. Look at you knowing things. Okay, over the weekend, Comic-Con was happening in San Diego. And I love Comic-Con so much. I think it's so nerdy and cool. And somebody dropped in and made a surprise appearance.
3: Is it what I think? It
2: was Ryan Reynolds showed up as Deadpool and just like walked around and like talked to all the people. Like nobody knew it was Ryan Reynolds, because if you know Comic-Con, everybody comes dressed up as all different kinds of superheroes. And so Ryan posted this behind the scenes video where he said the fans got Deadpool off the ground so many years ago. Yesterday, 10 years after the first film, exactly 2 years after Deadpool and Wolverine, I felt so lucky to be on the Comic-Con floor with everyone whose unapologetic devotion brings so much joy to the world. So yeah, there's all these pictures of him like as Deadpool, but he's in the costume, so you don't know it's him.
3: How funny is that?
2: Just like taking pictures with people. Isn't that wild?
3: So that's not the thing I was thinking of.
2: Oh, what were you thinking of, the Spaceballs 2 thing?
3: No.
2: No. What were you thinking of?
3: I was thinking of, and I thought maybe he showed up, and then I just looked it up, and it looks like he didn't show up. But they announced that the new Ghost Rider is Ryan Gosling.
2: Really?
3: Yeah.
2: Oh, I hadn't heard that.
3: And so
2: that's
3: I thought maybe he showed up. When you said Ryan, I was
2: Ryan Reynolds showed up. Because Deadpool 4 is in development, just so we all know. Like, we thought it was over with Deadpool and Wolverine. Nope, Deadpool 4.
3: Wait, no, here it says that Ryan Gosling was there as well.
2: He was?
3: He did show up when they announced him being
2: there. So many Ryans at this Comic-Con.
3: Hey, Ryans are cool.
2: I know. Ryans are
3: These two Ryans are the coolest.
2: They're my faves. Those are three things you need to know today on KJ103.
3: Meg Ryan. I love Meg Ryan. Nolan Ryan, the pitcher.
2: He was thinking of Ryans now.
3: They're all last name Ryans.
2: My friend Ryan Williams.
3: Yeah.
2: She's great. Naming Ryans.
3: We're dumb. Second date updates coming up at 7:20. And remember, back-to-back Benson Boone songs. We're going to play them this morning. When you hear them, caller 103 is getting tickets to see Benson Boone tomorrow night in Tulsa.

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1: 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I never change the dial. It is always on you guys. You're the best.
0: Oh, we thank you so much, Kelsey.
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0: KJ103, Oklahoma's number one hit music station, TJ and Amanda in the morning. By the way, shout out to everyone that wished me happy birthday.
1: Oh, yeah.
0: I had a really low-key birthday weekend, which is great, which is fine.
1: Relax.
0: It's kind of what I wanted this year. And I did enough stuff. I went out to dinner Thursday night with my son, Mitchell, and then his wife, Madeline, and then their daughter, Ella. And so we went out to dinner.
1: Yeah. Relax.
0: Because it's Mitchell's birthday is the day before mine.
1: That's so funny.
0: And we kind of did that. It was low key. And the reason why everything was low key, like we didn't buy a lot of gifts, do that kind of stuff, is because all of us, myself, Mitchell, his wife, Madeline, my wife, Sarah, all have birthdays within 30 days of each other.
1: Oh, yeah.
0: So we're all going to go see John Mulaney at the Zoo app as like a birthday present for all of us.
1: That's nice.
0: Which, including my birthday present, even though I will be the one buying all the tickets.
1: Sure, sure.
0: But you know how that, but anyway, but so, we thought that'd be a fun thing to do like for our birthdays.
1: Yeah, that'll be good.
0: Anyway, so thank you for that. Now, I look forward to this weekend.
1: Yeah.
0: Is Amanda's birthday.
1: It is. My birthday's on Sunday.
0: And you... Even though I said, hey, Amanda, let's not do much for our birthdays this year. Again, I was coming off of eye surgery last Monday. I thought, I'm not trying to think about it. And then you went above and beyond.
1: I bought you some booze.
0: You brought me two bundt cakes.
1: I did bring you two bundt cakes.
0: Two bundt cakes.
1: Yes.
0: You bought me a pair of Doc Martens that your mom got off of eBay at a very good price.
1: For a deal, yeah.
0: Very good price, yeah. Anyway, long story behind those shoes. And then also, we did have our birthday dinner together with some friends at Tamashii Ramen House.
1: Super fun.
0: Okay, so that can kind of be our birthday dinner. But... Yeah. Now I'm like, okay, I need to step up what my plans were for you. But the thing is, you bought me two bundt cakes.
1: I did.
0: But Amanda's not eating sugar right now.
1: I'm not.
0: So I need to come up with something.
1: You gotta be creative.
0: I need to come up with a creative something for you.
1: Yes.
0: That's like, here's a way to celebrate with food.
1: Yes.
0: But not make you eat something that you're not wanting to eat right now.
1: This has happened to me before when I was in rehearsal for a show. And I remember my friend at the time got me like a beautiful veggie platter.
0: Okay. That's funny.
1: She put like a little candle, like a little birthday candle, like in the veggie platter. I was like, oh, thank you.
0: There was one time on my birthday, I was in the middle of, it was one of those like websites where if you lose a bunch of weight, you get money.
1: Oh, yeah.
0: But you have, it's really strict. And if you don't get there, you're going to lose the money you put into it. Okay.
1: Yeah.
0: Well, those deals. So it was over my birthday and Annie made me a heart-shaped tray of meats and cheeses.
1: Aw, see?
0: That she said, presented it so it looked like a cake.
1: Cute.
0: And she was like, happy birthday. That was perfect. Now, I'm not going to do that for you because that's a little more carnivore than you are.
1: I do like vegetables and fruit more than meat, but so I like anything.
0: Okay, so are you eating fruit?
1: I am.
0: So you're just not eating processed sugar?
1: Exactly.
0: Okay.
1: Yeah.
0: Good to know.
1: Yeah, see? Okay. That gives you a jumping off point, maybe.
0: I'm going to think of something. I have to do it, and I'll have it ready by Friday.
1: I'm a size 6 or 6.5 in shoes.
0: Oh, okay. I won't be as good as...
1: No. I always buy you shoes just because you like shoes.
0: Yeah, I will not be as good as that. Okay, but I will always take ideas. Okay.
1: Yeah, okay. I need a new tape measure.
0: Oh, do you?
1: I do.
0: Do you really?
1: I really do.
0: Like a construction tape measure?
1: Yeah, broke mine. Okay, you can give me tape.
0: Good to know. Have you told anybody else?
1: No, you're the only one I've told.
0: Okay, good to know. Okay.
1: I just thought of it.
0: Plan on getting a tape measure.
1: I can't wait.
0: Okay, there you go. Okay, we have back-to-back Benson Boone songs coming up during our show today. That's when Caller 103 is going to win tickets to see Benson Boone tomorrow night at the BOK Center. So just be listening for those songs coming up. And then second date updates coming up at 7:20. I guess it's been like a month, but he kind of waited too long to ask her out again, I think. I don't know.
1: We'll
0: get a story, see if we can get another date. Coming up, KJ 103.
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0: 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Ethan and OKC standing by, ready to tell a story for the second date update right after this song, KJ 103.
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1: Ethan in OKC, welcome to the second date update.
2: Hey guys, how are you?
1: Now, this date you had with Megan, I mean, this was a little bit ago, right?
2: This was, how long was this one? Hold on, I'll tell you right now.
1: I mean, I don't need an exact date, but you said it's been a few weeks, right?
2: Yeah, 3 weeks ago.
1: Okay, 3 weeks. Okay, good. Okay, tell us about it. Let's figure out why. I mean, I'm starting to get an idea just from the beginning of this call. No, I'm kidding. You sound fun. Tell us about the whole date and let's figure out why she doesn't seem to want to go out with you again.
2: We did the din date, like grabbed din din for her. We talked for a couple hours. We went well. We both agreed to hang out soon. And after the date, of course, she starts, you know, texting me. You know, and every single time, I was busy. I've been buried at work, like crazy busy. So after a while, she just kind of stopped asking. And now, you know, things have finally settled down. I've got time to reach back out to her. And she's not responding. And I texted her a couple times and nothing. So I'm just wondering. I'm like, man, maybe she thought I wasn't interested in her. But maybe she just got tired of waiting. Mm. But I really liked her. She was cool. And I was like, man, I'm tired of not dating you, man. I want to date well. I want to call her and see what's up to her.
1: Okay.
2: What's up
1: with her. Now he has time to date you.
3: Right.
1: Is he worth the wait? That's the question. So we'll find out what she has to say, okay?
2: Let's do it.
1: Okay, we'll take a break. We'll play a couple songs. And about 7:40, we'll get her on and we'll find out what's going on with the second date update. KJ 103, TJ and Amanda in the morning. Also,
3: yes,
1: not only your chance to win $1,000 to pay your bills, that's coming up just after 8 o'clock. And we'll give that keyword every hour starting at 8. But the other thing we're giving away this week,
3: yeah,
1: Hamilton.
3: Dun, dun, dun, dun, dun. That's a Hamilton impression.
1: Yeah, that was good. That was
3: Thank
1: good.
3: You.
1: Okay. everyone heard that and instantly thought Hamilton. We have tickets to see Hamilton. It's coming in a couple weeks with OKC Broadway at the Civic Center Music Hall. And we will give you, we'll take callers to play Last Fan Standing, win those Hamilton tickets coming up at 7:50 on KJ 103.
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1: Megan, welcome to the second date update.
2: Hey, Megan.
3: Hey, okay. It's so weird. I've never had this happen. So, okay. Yeah.
1: Okay, well, this is about your date with Ethan. And, you know, he told us that you had a good date and that you were asking him out again. And he just, like, felt bad he wasn't available. But now he is available and you don't seem interested anymore. So where are we now? Can we make this happen?
3: Oh, gosh. Okay. Well, I really liked him after our first date. And I thought he was the one who wasn't interested because I was the one trying to make a plan again. And I texted him and I don't know, like 4-5 times. And every single time I heard back from him, it was basically, sorry, I'm really busy with work. Mm. And at first I believed him. Then after hearing it over and over and over and over again, I just thought, oh, okay, this is his way of saying he's not interested.
1: Okay, okay, Ethan, come on in here, because this is exactly
2: this is exactly
1: what you thought happened, right?
2: Yeah.
4: Verbatim, I thought I knew it. I wasn't able to send you a good text message because my job got swamped with a cyber attack at the time.
2: Wow.
4: I was working 14 hours. I was just trying to get everything back online, and my phone was blown up nonstop with work stuff, so I legit was way too busy to send you like a decent text message to break it all down for you. So sorry.
3: I know. I don't know. When I was hearing it, I just thought, oh God, these are just games and I don't want to be playing games. And I just, you know, all I was hearing was, you know, I'm busy.
4: No,
3: you're just trying to politely disappear.
4: No, not even close. I honestly thought once things calmed down, I would just pick up back up where we left off. I wish I had time to explain it to you what was going on. I'm so happy you answered the phone with these guys.
1: Wait, okay, hold on a second. Okay. I'm hearing some good energy going on here.
2: I feel the connection.
1: Megan?
3: Right. I mean, that's what I thought after our date, and then you know what happened. And so I'm hearing a whole new story now. I probably would have been more patient if I'd known that.
4: So, you know, would you be willing to give me another shot at this? I'm actually, you know, looking forward to hanging out.
3: I mean, absolutely.
4: There it is. Don't say anything else. We're going to go to lunch.
2: I don't want to jinx that.
1: Okay, you want to do lunch with Ethan then, Megan?
3: Yeah, of course. He's really cool. I really am into him.
1: Okay.
3: This is the shock, honestly. This is the last thing I thought was going to happen after everything that had gone down. So
2: he was just busy. It's okay.
1: So we have a successful second date update
2: we
1: here. Okay. All right. We're awesome.
2: Lunch is on, baby. It's on.
1: Okay. Well,
4: honestly, she should be impressed because I didn't even text my mom back, and I did text you back.
3: Text your mom.
1: Yeah, Ethan. That's a whole other second date update is he doesn't text his mom. Okay. You guys be in touch and then let us know how things go because I feel a good vibe between you two. I really do.
3: Yeah, we'll keep you guys posted.
4: Appreciate it. Thank you guys.
1: All right. Bye, everyone.
3: Bye.
1: Hey, Amanda.
2: Oh, we did it.
1: High five.
2: We did it!
1: Yay! All right. Although we did get a comment from someone that says he needs to get the marbles out of his mouth because
2: he talks kind of funny.
1: No, he seems like someone that would give short text answers and just wouldn't think anything of it.
2: He's got other things going on.
1: I think they're cute. Okay, hey, all right, we're awesome. Okay, we got a lot going on, so I really want you to pay attention to this
2: because
1: I'm going to give you three different things.
2: Okay.
1: Keyword to win $1,000 to pay your bills.
2: Mm-hmm.
1: Okay, that's coming up at 8.
2: Got it.
1: We're going to play back-to-back Benson Boone songs before the end of our show.
2: For sure.
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1: But right now, okay, we're going to take a break, and when we come back, we're going to take a caller to play Last Fan Standing and try to win tickets to see Hamilton the musical.
2: What?
1: Okay.
2: At the Civic Center?
1: Yeah, it's coming up in a couple weeks.
2: I can't wait.
1: 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Hit that red talkback microphone. Leave your name and phone number. We're going to grab someone there as well. Again, okay, so again, this is for Hamilton.
2: Do you want
1: tickets.
2: To hear my impression one more time? Dun, dun, dun, dun, dun, dun, dun. Weow, weow, weow, weow.
1: Pretty good.
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1: Okay, caller 6 is going to play Last Man Standing, and we've got Hamilton tickets this week. All right, so 405-460-1027. You're going to play caller 6. The other way, open up that iHeartRadio app to KJ103. Hit that red talkback microphone and give us your name and phone number, and we'll grab someone that way too. Ella Langley. Oh, I got something interesting to talk about with Ella Langley.
2: Oh, let's do it.
1: Right after Choosing Texas.

0: K103, TJ and Amanda in the morning, and Ella Langley choosing Texas. So, okay, I've heard that song now, you know.
1: A few times.
0: Many, many, many, many times.
1: Yes, yes.
0: I know the words.
1: Yeah.
0: But sometimes I don't really listen to the words
1: right.
0: or comprehend the words.
1: Sure.
0: Or I get the words wrong,
1: yeah.
0: which is a lot of the time. Yeah. So this morning I'm on my way to work and it was on mm-hmm. and I'm listening to the words and something that I thought was the lyrics, I realized, wait a minute, that's not the lyrics.
1: Yeah.
0: Okay. And
1: okay,
0: I thought, so how I heard the lyrics is, you know, she's driving.
1: Yeah.
0: And she's got, and which made me think, okay, is she drinking and driving? I did yeah. what I thought. She's got a 40. Like,
1: yeah,
0: a 40
1: like a 40
0: of beer.
1: Like a beer, yeah.
0: Like a 40 of beer.
1: Right.
0: Okay, it's in the bridge of the song, and I realized, wait, that's not it. And then I thought, wait a minute. Okay, so here's the lyrics I'm talking about.
2: When I'm eastbound and down and can't help but cry, 'cause that 40 gets lonelier with every mile.
0: Okay, So I was like, wait a minute, she's eastbound and down I-40.
1: Right.
0: Like the interstate, I-40 gets lonelier with every mile. And I'm like, wait a minute. Is she driving from Texas back to Tennessee? And is she having this breakdown like right about Oklahoma City?
1: Probably. It gets lonelier with every mile.
0: I mean,
1: oh boy.
0: You'd think, okay, I'm about 3 hours out.
1: Yeah.
0: Either she came up 35
1: yeah.
0: or she's coming out of the panhandle.
1: There you go.
0: And either way, about 3 hours out, that's when you're like, I can't deal anymore.
1: Lonely.
0: And she's realized what's going on.
1: Inspired. That song.
0: In Oklahoma City?
1: I'm just going to decide right now. We inspired it.
0: Okay.
1: Oklahoma City. Or somewhere in Oklahoma, at least.
0: Which is, I like that image better than I'm drinking a 40.
1: I never really
0: and
1: heard
0: every
1: that.
0: Mile I'm driving.
1: Right?
0: I thought that's
1: I like
0: what it was.
1: The actual version much better.
0: Okay.
1: Yeah.
0: So, I'd love to talk to her sometime about that.
1: I know. That's so interesting.
0: And find out.
1: Maybe it just rhymed. I don't know. Maybe she needed a rhyme for mile.
0: Yeah, but it didn't have to be I-40.
1: Yeah, that's true. It
0: could have been this highway.
1: Ooh, I-40 is so specific.
0: Yeah.
1: It's much better. Good lyrics, that song.
0: I-40 at the crosstown at the Amarillo Junction.
1: Right?
0: KJ103.
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4: Hey, what up, girl?
3: Grab my glasses, I'm out the door. I'm gonna hit this city.
4: Let's
3: before
4: go.
3: I leave, brush my teeth with a bottle of Jack. 'Cause when I leave for the night, I ain't coming

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0: KJ 103, Oklahoma's number one hit music station. TJ and Amanda in the morning. Okay, I'm going to get specific for you.
1: Okay.
0: I mean, our show only goes till 10 anyway, so this isn't really that. It's really not that great of a clue on when you're going to win the Benson Boone tickets.
1: Okay.
0: But how about I promise it's before, it's between now and
1: 10?
0: Okay, listen. I'll kind of be giving it away if I do this.
1: Oh.
0: It's between now and 9:30.
1: Okay.
0: We will play the back-to-back Benson Boone songs.
1: Helpful.
0: For you to win tickets, okay? So if you want to do the math, I might be playing it in 10 minutes.
1: Or.
0: But most likely, I would say make sure you're listening between 9 and 9:30.
1: Okay.
0: Okay.
1: This is helpful.
0: I'm just helping. Keep listening. Especially if you've been listening all morning. You're like, yeah, TJ, thank you. You could have told me that at 6 o'clock.
1: Wow.
0: Okay.
1: Where's the fun in that?
0: All right. But we have something completely different to give away right now. Let's play Last First Standing. Okay. This week, Monday through Thursday at least, we have Hamilton tickets.
1: Sure,
0: Civic Center Music Hall, August 11th through the 23rd. I'm saying it. Like, people just, like, forget it. It's the best musical of our lifetime.
1: It's the best.
0: And it's so good. And who's trying to win tickets today, Amanda?
1: Down in Norman. He's an engineer for OU. We've got Tim.
0: Hey, Tim. How you doing today?
2: Doing great, guys.
0: Great. Glad to have you on. And who's trying to be Tim?
1: Well, she's from OKC. She works for a restoration company. We've got Amber.
0: And got through on the talkback, Mike. How you doing, Amber?
3: Good. Good morning, guys.
0: Good morning. Okay, guys, we're going to ask each two questions. Whoever answers the most correctly is going to see Hamilton. Let's play Last Fan Standing.
1: The category today is last week's headlines. So these are all questions about things that happened last week.
0: Okay, and Tim and Norman, you're going first. Here's your question.
1: What's the name of the tropical storm that caused flooding in Louisiana and Texas last week?
0: 3 seconds. Three, two, one. Do you have an answer, Tim? You there?
2: No.
0: Okay.
1: Okay.
2: I'm there.
0: I was making sure you didn't.
1: It was called Bertha.
0: Bertha.
1: I just like that it was called Bertha.
0: Bertha. Okay, cool.
1: Say it as much as possible.
0: All right. Amber, here's your question.
1: What movie was number one at the box office last weekend and also the weekend before?
3: The Odyssey.
1: That is correct.
0: The Odyssey. It's going to be maybe one of the big, it might be the biggest movie of all time.
1: I think so.
0: Just from all the IMAX tickets it's selling.
1: Agreed.
0: Okay, so that means Tim and Norman, you have to get this one right to stay alive. Here's your question.
1: What's the name of the parasite causing abdominal issues all over the country that has been linked to produce?
0: 3 seconds. Three, two, no?
2: No, no.
0: No, no.
1: Oh, that's okay. It's Cyclospora.
0: Cyclospora. You know what? This is not Tim's category
1: today. It's okay, Tim. It's okay.
2: No, no.
0: Not at all.
1: He's got an engineer brain. It's a different kind of brain.
0: That's right. Tim.
1: I got you, Tim.
0: I swear, sometime this week we'll have engineering questions. No, no. I don't even know what engineering questions are. But we will have more Hamilton tickets, so you try to play again, okay, Tim?
2: All right.
0: All right. See you, buddy. Hey, Amber.
1: Amber, what?
0: One question, and you are going to see Hamilton.
1: Nailed it.
0: Which is at the Civic Center.
3: That was the easiest Last Fan Standing I've ever done.
0: It really is. So good. Well, great. Yeah, Hamilton's at the Civic Center August 11th through the 23rd, and you're going to go see it. Congratulations. And we will have more Hamilton tickets tomorrow. I promise it won't be engineering questions. When we play
4: Last Fan Standing.
0: Remember when we had my daughter Annie on the phone, and she called me out for tricking her into going in the ocean by saying there was a net around the beach that would not let fish in?
1: That's not real.
0: Okay. Well, apparently I'm not the only parent that does this.
1: Oh, okay.
0: Okay. And there's someone, like, kind of feeling guilty about it. So, okay, we'll talk at 820 on KJ 103.
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0: Okay, the listener who was going to come on and tell a story about what she did to her kid, her kid's like, no. So she said, I'll do it sometime when my kid isn't listening.
1: Okay,
0: so, but we have plenty of other stuff to talk about. In fact, we're getting a lot of comments on something we talked about earlier this morning.
1: Oh, yeah, very polarizing, this topic.
0: I had no idea that people had so many strong opinions.

0: KJ 103, TJ and Amanda in the morning. We still have not played those back-to-back Benson Boone songs. So when you hear them, I'd say within the next 30 minutes, you're going to hear them. I mean, okay. I'm sorry. The next 60 minutes. You're going to hear them within the next 60 minutes.
1: Okay.
0: Which probably just told you it's not going to be the next 30 minutes. Within the next 60 minutes, you'll hear the Benson Boone songs at back-to-back to win Benson Boone tickets. Okay. Caller 103 will get the tickets. Okay.
1: All right. So exciting.
0: Okay. One thing about Amanda, I swear, I've been doing this show a long time. You've been doing it a year.
1: Yeah.
0: I swear we've talked about this on the show, but Amanda's like a goldfish. She does not remember things like this.
1: I don't remember anything.
0: She does not remember things that we've talked about. So this morning, I was talking about how I have to sleep on my right side now because I had eye surgery and my eye is in my left eye.
1: And
0: so, and I have to lay that way so I can watch my phone, the television on my phone. And she's like, what?
1: So bad for your brain.
0: You watch TV?
1: No, thank you. I like to sleep total darkness, total silence, box fan on. I have a whole thing.
0: My brain will not shut down if I do that. I have to have something to
1: do. I do read before bed, which I think is clutch because that shuts my brain down.
0: But then I have to like then close the book and then I have to still lay there in silence. It doesn't work for me. So we're asking people, what do you do?
1: I posted on our social media.
0: TV or no TV?
1: Yeah, we got a lot of comments. My favorite one so far is from Jennifer. She says, TV on, standing fan on, ceiling fan on. You have to block out the snoring dog somehow. Which, I mean, yeah. Cambria says something that I've heard about too. She says, no TV on because it keeps me awake. I wear a head wrap with speakers. It's always playing thunderstorms, puts me to sleep quick. My ex-husband had one of these. It's like a headband, but it's got little speakers in it.
0: Sure.
1: So it doesn't like fly off your head in the night. So those work good. Tasha says, TV on. I need something mindless to fall asleep to. My brain won't shut up.
0: My brain won't shut up either.
1: You.
0: Yeah, Tasha, my brain does not. I just lay there. And my brain, the wheels are just spinning and it's like I come up with ideas or I think about the next day or I have regrets about the day that I just had or whatever, where if the TV's on, it somehow occupies my brain enough to do that.
1: A lot of people said they have their Alexa playing something like a relaxing piano station or like, you know, rain sounds or something like that. So Alexa's coming in clutch on all this.
0: Okay.
1: A lot of comments.
0: Emily says, I like falling asleep to an audiobook. Put on Put on a timer.
1: There you go.
0: But must have a fan on. If not, it's white noise on my phone. Don't need it when camping, though. Also, zero synthetic light. No LEDs or anything.
1: There you go.
0: Granted, there's no electronics in my room except my phone. Pitch black unless there's moonlight. Boy, Emily, you sound like an author. Someone that would read books. Okay. Yeah. All right. What are we doing?
1: Marlena said team darkness.
0: Okay. What are we doing? Are you team darkness? Team blue light? What? Have to have a TV show on at all times. Team TV on all night. Mm. Some people have it on all night.
1: Yeah, all night.
0: 405-460-1027. I just want to know. And then, again, you know, like people are calling and going, Amanda's right. TJ's right. There's no right answer.
1: No, it's just your preference. It's okay.
0: It's just the way I do it is the best way. But there's no right answer.
1: You can have your own opinion. It's wrong. But you can have your own opinion.
0: Okay, we're kidding. Okay, but we're not. I'm right. Okay. All right. Hey, did I mention also another keyword to win $1,000 to pay your bills?
1: Oh, yeah, exciting.
0: We've already done one today. We got 12 more to do today. It's coming up at 9 o'clock. KJ.
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0: You just got to see my air trumpet, Amanda. What'd you think? 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
1: 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So spot on.
0: Oh, I'm blowing the trumpet for Andrea. You just won $1,000 to pay your bills.
2: Awesome. So exciting. Thank you.
0: You won, and I went, bah, bah, bah, bah, bah, bah, bah.
2: Thank you.
0: Thank you for the courtesy laugh. Congratulations. Okay. 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

0: KJ 103, Oklahoma's number one hit music station. TJ and Amanda in the morning, falling asleep, watching TV. Okay, some can't people say you can't do it. It's awful. It's bad for you. I can't shut off my brain without it. Hi, Cassie.
1: You're not wrong, TJ, about watching TV while you're laying down.
0: Yeah.
1: Because apparently I do exactly the same thing.
2: Oh.
0: And you fall asleep. You need it to fall asleep to shut down your brain, right?
1: Yes.
0: Okay, good. What do you watch, by the way? Is there something you watch?
1: Like whatever, like repeating, like SUV, Law and Order.
0: Yes. I have a friend who can't fall asleep without Law and Order. Like, and you know why? Because the show is, it's just a lot of talking. There's not a lot of music.
2: Yeah, and then the dun-dun comes and then I wake up. Dun-dun's going to wake me up.
0: Then you wake up with a dun-dun.
2: Yeah, that's going to wake me right up. You guys are crazy.
1: Oh, no.
0: Thank you, Cassie. Let's see. This I like this one. Mm-hmm. Box fan, ceiling fan, and AC on full blast with my Sphinx cat on my chest.
2: Oh, yeah.
0: That's Amber.
2: Amber's got a cute cat.
0: Jennifer says fans. One on my side, one on my husband's side, ceiling fan, AC on, blackout curtains.
2: Yeah. The fans, I have a ceiling fan, a box fan, and a humidifier all kind of going at the same time.
0: So you need white noise.
2: Yeah, I like the white noise. The hardest time I ever had getting to sleep was I stayed in San Francisco one time for work, and it was so incredibly loud that like not even the white noise machine on my phone could block it out. Like it was so loud.
0: By the way,
2: I can't have that.
0: We talked about how it has to be something you've seen before.
2: Yeah.
0: And it's got to be kind of quiet. The Office is great.
2: Oh, yeah.
0: I've seen every episode. You put it on it because everything's like, hey,
2: it's very monotone. That's where my sleep cast comes in. So you need somebody telling you a boring story.
0: The other thing, see, if it's a boring story I haven't heard before, my mind will want to interpret it.
2: Really?
0: But if I've heard it before, I can fall asleep. Right now, every night, this is on my DVR and it's on my phone. Every night when it's like, I need to fall asleep right now. Mm-hmm. You're going to laugh at this.
2: Okay.
0: National Treasure Book of Secrets.
2: Oh my God. Like the movie?
0: The movie, I put it on.
2: But it's got so much like dramatic music and stuff. Nah, that doesn't keep you awake?
0: It does not keep me awake.
2: Oh my gosh.
0: I fall completely asleep.
2: No, forget that.
0: The beginning of it is, if you've never seen it, it's not a spoiler, it's the beginning of the movie. Is when it flashes back to right after the Civil War.
2: Is this the Nicolas Cage movie?
0: John Wilkes Booth.
2: Okay.
0: And whatever, and their great great grandfather, like, you know.
2: Oh, riveting. I'm asleep already.
0: Like, protected the treasure map by burning it in the fire, and it's done in like very old timey. Everybody's talking like this.
2: Oh, even, and that soothes you, the old timey talk.
0: Even when he shoots Lincoln, oh my gosh, I'm giving it away.
2: Oh, Lincoln got shot? What are you saying?
0: When he shoots Lincoln at the beginning of the movie, even the gunshot, I fall asleep within seconds. Sometimes before like the credits even are done rolling and they're like 10 seconds of credits.
2: I do not understand that. I would just be like, tell me everything about this.
0: Can I tell you another story?
2: Sure.
0: About how TV helps me fall asleep.
2: Sure.
0: Okay. I was working at, it was a remote and we were doing a broadcast from like some club in Bricktown. This is a few years ago.
2: Okay.
0: And I got home and I'm like, well, it's Friday night. I'm not going to be able to fall asleep right away. I'm going to go upstairs. I'm going to lay on the couch.
2: Yeah.
0: I'm going to turn on the TV. I'm just going to find something to watch till I get tired.
2: Sure.
0: Okay. So I turn on the TV. I start at channel 4. It's the first thing on there.
2: Got it.
0: And I was just flipping through the channels.
2: Uh-huh.
0: Okay. I wake up on channel 7. I didn't get 3 channels in. I didn't get three.
2: That's the part of this that we're not talking about is you are constantly overtired. So it doesn't even matter.
0: Okay, so even while doing the remote, the fact that my brain is off of my own life and concentrating on what's over there, gone. I can fall asleep right away.
2: I had a sleep cast that put me to sleep faster than any other. A sleep cast is like a podcast, but it's for sleeping. It put me sleep faster than any other. And it's because it was about Star Wars. And the person in the sleep cast was like, in the village of Tatooine. I was like, bah. And I literally was like, I think 2 minutes into the sleep cast, I was so out.
0: How are you and I even friends? Okay, I don't, how dare you? Okay, 3 things we need to know in 10 minutes, Amanda.
2: Oh, okay, I want to talk about something leaked online over the weekend and caused a big kerfuffle. I want to talk about what it is.
0: Okay, and so I will say our love for Bridesmaids overshadows your hate for Star Wars.
2: It's so true.
0: Okay, KJ.
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0: KJ 103, TJ and Amanda in the morning. Okay, sometime between just now and 9:30, we're going to play those back-to-back Benson Boone songs. Okay,
1: it's happening.
0: So when you hear the two songs in a row, caller 103 will win tickets to see Benson Boone tomorrow night at the BOK Center.
1: So soon.
0: Okay, so again, just keep listening. It's coming up.
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1: Okay, this was all over my newsfeed over the weekend, and I guess I didn't realize it was happening in Oklahoma, but I want to talk about it because it's very scary to me. This social media influencer, her name is Sarah Gilson, she was killed by her estranged husband less than 2 weeks after she posted a TikTok video accusing him of pedophilia. So she was 43, and she was fatally shot Thursday in Owosso, Oklahoma.
0: So is that where she's...
1: Yes, okay. That's where she's from. And her husband was 48. He then died as well in what authorities are investigating as a murder-suicide. Is that scary? She's got 30,000 followers on TikTok. She's got a son and a daughter that they leave behind. I mean, it's just like so sad.
0: Really sad.
1: I know. Be careful.
0: And it's here.
1: This kind of stuff happens all over. So anyway. Okay. Someone leaked the Odyssey online over the weekend.
0: Okay.
1: Now, I have seen bootlegs of many movies because I used to work on a cruise ship. I used to get bootlegs in the Bahamas. It's a whole thing.
0: Anyway, yes.
1: Those were DVDs.
0: Of course.
1: This got posted on X and it got viewed by 2 million views within 2.5 hours of being up and online. It was a high quality version of the film. It was the whole film. And it caused this whole ruckus, and now the account has been suspended. It was taken down. But, I mean, 2 million views in 2.5 hours? People want to see this movie real bad. So bad that they'll watch it on their phones. Like, that's not how it was intended. Go to the movie theater, people.
0: I mean, great, if you're just like, listen, I don't really care that much. Let me just see what this is all about.
1: Yeah.
0: But I struggle just seeing it not in IMAX.
1: Right? You got to see the whole thing.
0: Go see it on the big screen.
1: Please go see it.
0: It's amazing. And it's gonna be number one. This weekend.
1: Of all time.
0: I'm going to be in New York in September.
1: Okay.
0: And I thought, they have a 70mm IMAX. Because there's only so many in the country.
1: Yeah.
0: So I said, okay, let me look at the last date I could possibly do it. And it was in August, so I'm not going to be able to do it. But a 6 a.m. movie.
1: Yes.
0: In New York.
1: Yeah.
0: At the end of August.
1: Yeah.
0: Not one seat available. At 6 a.m.
1: Who's getting the seat at the very front row in the IMAX?
0: Everybody.
1: Those people are getting a good show.
0: Everybody.
1: I know. It's crazy. We've seen it. We loved it. Moving on. If you do one thing today, if you have nothing else to do today, you're like, what can I do? I did not know this happened. Core 4 Brewery, which is downtown, they're doing this thing on Monday. It's called Never Miss a Monday, and it's a 4K fun run. They do it every Monday night, starts at 6 o'clock, so, you know, maybe it's a little cooler outside. No sign-up required. You just show up, and you go on a little fun run. You can do whatever you want, a little 4K, and then have a little brewski afterwards at Core 4. So fun. Those are three things you need to know today on KJ103.
0: Okay, we are 6 minutes away from your next keyword to win $1,000 to pay your bills.
1: Yeah.
0: So that's coming up. And then, I mean, I've already mentioned it. We're going to play those back-to-back Benson Boone songs sometime between now and 9:30, okay?
1: Happening.
0: All right. What's second date update coming up? We got a lot happening.

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0: KJ 103, Oklahoma's number one hit music station. TJ and Amanda in the morning. I'm kind of figuring something out about you, Amanda.
1: Yeah, what is it?
0: You love searching for and hunting for a deal.
1: Yeah.
0: So much.
1: So much.
0: So much.
1: My favorite thing. It's like, I feel like I'm a pirate.
0: That's why you find deals for me. And you'll be like, I found something for my boyfriend's son. Or I found something for, I mean, am I right? Is that my favorite thing?
1: Or if you task me with something. Like, when you said you didn't get those brown Doc Martens at the outlets, I was like, okay, but he needs them. So now I have to go find them.
0: Sure.
1: And I will make it happen. Like, I like to have a scavenger hunt. And then the deal aspect goes on top of that. So,
0: okay, because like Amanda won't. She passed up an amazing pair of Converse.
1: I'm still thinking about them.
0: That were yellow crocheted Converse.
1: Sunshine yellow.
0: But how much were they?
1: $40.
0: And you weren't going to...
1: At Ross.
0: And yeah.
1: That's too much.
0: Originally, though, those things must have been really expensive.
1: Now you're going to look it up and I'm going to... Like, maybe I'll go back today. Maybe I'll revisit Ross and Norman and see if they're still there.
0: So that's what you did all weekend?
1: Yesterday, me and my boyfriend and my boyfriend's son, we went to this 3-hour movie. It was epic movie, Hadestown. And afterwards, it was like, we needed to just be like walking and doing things. And it was hot. So I said, well, let's go to Burlington because we love a deal. And Burlington has so many deals. And my boyfriend is one of those people that just pays full price for things. He just doesn't really, he'll find a deal if it's there, but he's not going to look for it. So he's been buying Levi's, you know, Levi jeans for like, what are they, like $80, $100? You know, like if you go buy Levi's, that's how much they cost at the store,
0: No idea.
1: I said, well, why don't we go to Burlington? Because the Levi's at Burlington are like $25.
0: Yeah.
1: So he was able to pick up a couple pairs of jeans for the price of like one pair of jeans normally. And then his kid really likes Adidas sneakers. And I said, well, but let's go to Burlington. So he finds Adidas sneakers. You know, normally you go to like the sneaker store. What are Adidas sneakers? Like $100?
0: Yeah, 80? They can be, yeah. Yeah.
1: $30.
0: Okay.
1: He finds a pair of Adidas for $30.
0: Okay.
1: So I'm just finding deals left and right, and these boys just don't understand how I'm making it happen. It was also fun to like play dress up. Like my boyfriend's son is kind of starting to be a little fashionable, and he found this like white sweater that he kind of liked. And I was like, well, let's try it on and see how you feel about it. So I don't want to try it on. I said, well, you're not going to get it unless you try it on. So he tries it on, and it was like oversized. It like didn't really fit him, but he liked it. And I was like, great. We're getting it. You like it?
0: Okay.
1: We're getting it. He looks so cute.
0: I'm starting to feel.
1: Yeah.
0: Like maybe the reason you have friends and have a boyfriend and found a boyfriend with children. So you have someone. So you can dress them.
1: Yeah.
0: We are the live dolls. That Amanda's like, I will buy this piece of clothing.
1: I do it all
0: specifically
1: the time.
0: For TJ because it's $1.29 Monday at Goodwill.
1: Yep.
0: And B, I can dress him.
1: Yes, it makes me feel so good. I bought a bunch of shirts for my friend the other day, and she sent me a picture of her like wearing the shirt I bought her, and I was so happy. I love it. I like to make people look good and feel good about themselves, and you know, it's my love language.
0: I just have a feeling also there's you going,
1: no, I would never leave people
0: dress
1: like that.
0: The dolls. No, I mean like we're your little toys.
1: Oh, yeah, you kind of are.
0: Your marionettes.
1: I mean, I had Barbies growing up and I dressed them all the time.
0: And
1: my Barbies
0: just
1: had a whole closet.
0: We were just your live. And when you were a kid, Ken did not have as many accessories, so now you get to dress us.
1: Now I get to dress Ken's.
0: Hey, I don't know what you're going to wear to the Benson Boone concert tomorrow night, but you better be thinking about it because you're going to win tickets.
1: Right.
0: In fact, I promise you we're going to play back-to-back Benson Boone songs within the next 15 minutes.
1: Okay.
0: And when you hear them, caller 103 is going to get the hookup with the free tickets. Don't start calling until we start playing that second call, though. Okay.
1: Yeah.
0: Or that second song. All right. And the second date updates also.
2: I love you, Vegas!
3: 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Tell me about your weekend. 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
1: KJ 103, Oklahoma's number one hit music station. Hello, you're on with TJ and Amanda in the morning. Hi.
2: Oh my gosh, hello.
1: Hello, oh, you're trying to win Benson Boone tickets?
2: Yes.
1: Okay, we have not played two in a row yet. Okay, wait, hold on a second. Hold on. Hold on. Okay, right now we're playing two in a row. That would make you caller one.
3: You're caller one. Great job.
1: But keep calling back.
3: You got to be 103.
1: Keep trying, okay?
3: Keep going.
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0: Benson Boone. Two in a row.
1: Interesting.
2: Benson Boone, Mr. Electric Blue. Yeah.
1: Great song.
2: So we're trying to give away these tickets here. Hi, KJ103.
3: Hi.
2: Hi.
3: I was calling. What number am I?
2: You're caller 25. We got a ways to go. Oh, we're about a quarter of the way there to caller 103, all right?
3: All right.
2: Keep trying. In fact, we got to get our intern to keep answering the phone because we got to do second date update. Okay, keep answering the phone while we do the second date update.
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2: Ethan in OKC, welcome to the second date update.
1: Hey, Ethan.
6: Hey guys, how are you?
2: Now this date you had with Megan, I mean, this was a little bit ago, right?
6: This was, how long was this one? Hold on, I'll tell you right now.
2: I mean, I don't need an exact date, but you said it's been a few weeks, right?
6: Yeah, 3 weeks ago.
2: Okay, 3 weeks. Okay, good. Okay, tell us about it. Let's figure out why. I mean, I'm starting to get an idea just from the beginning of this call. No, I'm kidding. You sound fun. Tell us about the whole date and let's figure out why she doesn't seem to want to go out with you again.
6: We did the din date. I grabbed din din for her. We talked for a couple hours. We went well. We both agreed to hang out soon. And after the date, of course, she starts texting me. Every single time. I was busy. I've been buried at work, like crazy busy. So after a while, she just kind of stopped asking. And now, things have finally settled down. I've got time. I reached back out to her, and she's not responding. And I texted her a couple times and nothing. So I'm just wondering. I'm like, man, maybe she thought I wasn't interested in her. But maybe she just got tired of waiting. Mm. But I really liked her. She was cool. And I was like, man, I'm tired of not dating her, man. I want to date well. I want to call her and see what's up to her.
2: Okay. Now he has time to date you.
1: Right.
2: Is he worth the wait? That's the question. So we'll find out what she has to say, okay?
6: Let's do it.
2: Okay, Vincent, what call are we on? Okay, I'm going to grab one here. Hold on here. KJ103.
7: Yeah, I was calling about the Benson Boone ticket.
2: Caller number 36. Keep trying, all right?
7: All right, thank you.
2: Okay. All right. Well, keep taking calls here. And then we got to do the other part of the second date update.
1: Oh my gosh. What is happening?
2: Hopefully we'll get caller 103 sometime very soon. Justin Bieber, KJ103.

0: KJ 103, Oklahoma's number one hit music station. TJ and Amanda in the morning. Hi.
1: What caller am I?
0: You're caller 63.
1: All right. Okay, I'll try back. Thanks.
0: We're more than halfway there.
2: I'm getting there.
1: All right. I'm going to get it.
0: Okay.
1: I'm going to get it.
0: All right, bye. Everyone's like, quit talking so I can call. Or so you can answer the phone. Okay, bye. All right. Okay, and we got to do the second date update. So Vincent's going to keep answering the phone while we do the second date update.
3: Yeah. The second date update.
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0: Megan, welcome to the second date update.
2: Hey, Megan.
1: Hey, okay. This is so weird. I've never had this happen. So, okay. Yeah.
0: Okay, well, this is about your date with Ethan. And, you know, he told us that you had a good date and that you were asking him out again. And he just, like, felt bad he wasn't available. But now he is available and you don't seem interested anymore. So where are we now? Can we make this happen?
1: Oh, gosh. Okay. Well, I really liked him after our first date, and I thought he was the one who wasn't interested, because I was the one trying to make a plan again, and I texted him, and I don't know, like 4-5 times, and every single time I heard back from him, it was basically, sorry, I'm really busy with work, and at first I believed him. Then after hearing it over and over and over and over again, I just thought, oh, okay, this is his way of saying he's not interested.
0: Okay, okay, Ethan, come on in here, because this is exactly
2: this is exactly
0: what you thought happened, right?
2: Yeah.
5: Verbatim, I thought I knew it. I wasn't able to send you a good text message because my job got swamped with a cyber attack at the time.
2: Wow.
5: I was working 14 hours. I was just trying to get everything back online, and my phone was blowing up nonstop with work stuff, so I legit was way too

0: to give me another shot at this? I'm actually, you know, looking forward to hanging out.
1: I mean, absolutely.
0: There it is. Don't say anything else. We're going to go to lunch.
2: I don't want to jinx that.
3: Okay, you want to do lunch with Ethan then, Megan?
1: Yeah, of course. He's really cool. I really am into him.
3: Okay.
1: This is the shock, honestly. This is the last thing I thought was going to happen after everything that had gone down. So
2: he was just busy. It's okay.
3: So we have a successful second date update okay. All right. We're awesome.
2: Lunch is on, baby. It's
3: yeah.
2: on.
3: Okay. Well,
0: honestly, she should be impressed because I didn't even text my mom back, and I did text you back.
1: Text your mom.
3: Yeah, Ethan, that's a whole other second date update is he doesn't text his mom. Okay, you guys be in touch and then let us know how things go because I feel a good vibe between you two. I really do.
1: Yeah, we'll keep you guys posted.
0: Appreciate it. Thank you, guys.
3: All right, bye, everyone.
1: Bye.
3: Hey, happy ending for once. Feel very good. What number are we on? Okay, KJ103, hi.
4: Yeah, what caller am I?
3: 85. We're not quite there. We're getting close. Okay. Less than 20 callers away.
2: So close.
3: From you winning Benson Boone tickets.
4: Okay,
3: bye. All right, caller 103. So we're going to take this break.
2: Okay.
3: We're going to get a winner.
2: For sure.
3: Sometime before the end of this break.
2: Okay.
3: If we shut up and just start taking calls.
2: That's important.
3: Okay, 405-460-1027 to win Benson Boone tickets. KJ103.
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16: We can't torture you anymore. We got to get the winner of these Benson Boone tickets. People have been calling for 15 minutes.
23: 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A lot of people calling.
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24: Hi, calling about the Benson Boone tickets.
16: Your caller, 100.
23: So close.
24: Oh, man.
16: Try again. Call right back. Bye.
24: All right.
16: All right. Bye. KJ103, guess what number you are?
25: 103.
16: No, so close. 101.
25: Oh, dang.
16: Okay, all right. You're 101. You. You're almost there.
23: Almost there.
16: Okay, here comes the heartbreaking call. Ready?
23: Okay.
16: Okay. KJ103, who is this?
26: My name is Brenna Wilmoth.
16: Okay, you are caller 102.
23: Sorry. Yeah. You're so close. I'm so sorry.
16: You are the so close person.
26: Thank you.
16: Hang up and call right back. Okay. I'm gonna give her a second.
23: Okay. Okay. So nice of you.
16: And then I'm gonna answer this call.
23: Okay.
16: Are you ready?
23: I'm ready.
16: Hi, KJ103, who's this?
26: This is Audrey.
16: Audrey. I bet you were calling for Benson Boone tickets.
26: I was.
16: Yeah, okay. Well, good thing you did, because your caller 103, you won! Congratulations!
26: Thank you.
16: Woo-hoo!
23: You did it.
16: So, where are you from?
26: I'm from Midwest City.
16: Midwest City. Okay, so you'll be heading up to Tulsa tomorrow night, BOK Center. Who's going to be your plus one?
26: It'll be my girlfriend.
16: Oh,
23: I love it.
16: Have fun.
23: You see the backflips live in person.
16: See the live backflips.
23: Oh, yes. So jealous.
16: Great. Well, congratulations.
23: Yay.
16: Nice job.
26: Yes, thank you so much.
16: I just got to ask, how many times did you call?
26: We were calling on both of our phones, so probably like 37 times.
16: 37 times. Okay.
23: Nice.
16: Good for you.
23: Oh, you did it. That's the way to put in the work, Audrey.
16: All right. Well, have fun at Benson Boone tomorrow.
26: Thank you. Thank you so much.
16: I'm not going to say that's our last pair of Benson Boone tickets.
23: Oh.

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1: People are still calling, trying to be caller 103. If you are still calling, if I answer the phone right now, you'd be like caller 107.
2: Yeah, okay,
1: we already got our winner, but that's fine. Good. Keep trying. We have at least one more pair of tickets to give away tomorrow morning.
2: Okay.
1: I see at least one more. Because we got to get rid of the rest of our tickets tomorrow morning, right?
2: Show's tomorrow night.
1: Yeah, show's tomorrow night.
2: Do it.
1: BLK Center, Benson, Boone. Okay, so make sure you're listening all morning and all day.

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2: 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Later this hour, we'll tell you. 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

0: 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Unfortunately, I have to use reading glasses every once in a while for small print. And every freaking menu, why, restaurant business, do you write tiny font in cursive with no spacing? even teenagers can't read it. I'm the guy with the candle, the light, put my glasses on. Anyway, I have two sets of glasses here on the counter, and they feel the same weight. I happen to grab my daytime sunglasses or my evening sunglasses, right. And I realized, I can't read. They're not prescription.
1: Nice. Really threw me off.
2: I like the lens color.
0: Well, these are golden hour sunglasses.
2: Yeah.
0: Golden hour.
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2: 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Doable.
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1: Seacrest with you, Sisney and Tanya.
0: Check this out. Doing this while you brush your teeth. They say it'll make you smarter. They say using your non-dominant hand permanently boosts mental clarity and creativity. It's more challenging.
2: Interesting.
0: It's annoying, but more challenging. It gets those brain cells.
2: I'd do it.
0: You do it. You can do it. You would do it.
2: Yeah.
0: The switch changes the side of your brain. Like, it gets new brain cells to grow. Why not grow new brain cells in the morning while you're brushing your teeth?
2: What is it when you can use both hands? Ambidextrous.
0: That.
2: I think my daughter, Savea.
0: Ambidextrous.
2: She uses both hands. She writes with her left, colors with her right.
0: She could be a major
2: league
0: pitcher.
2: Eats with her right. Both hands.
0: Wow. That's talent because that's difficult for me. Yeah. Try it. Today we have a quote on this Monday. Here we go. We should be lifting each other up and cheering each other on, not trying to outshine one another. The sky would be awfully dark with just one star.
2: Oh,
0: you're welcome.
2: Good.
0: Take the quote and run with it today.
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Following up the massive and critically acclaimed album Brat. 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So who did she choose? 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
1: All right. Ruby is going to talk about something that is taboo to talk about on the radio right now.
2: Oh.
1: Cheating. Okay, go ahead, Ruby.
2: It's a genuine question. So there's this couple I'm not that close to. They're kind of like acquaintances, but we do see each other at events or parties, that sort of thing. I ran into this guy's ex at a restaurant, and she basically was spilling the tea that he is still in contact with her. He's trying to still see her, but she keeps trying to avoid like texting him back. She even changed like her number. He's still hitting her up.
3: Oh, no.
2: So it's like very
3: juicy.
2: Yes.
1: So you said you don't know them that well.
2: Right.
1: Other people's problem, bro.
2: I know.
1: Other
2: people's
1: issue.
2: But you know,
1: issue.
2: You feel bad because like as a girl, you want to tell the other girl, but then you know that.
1: You're going to create
3: leave
1: problems.
3: An anonymous note like they did on the Jersey Shore.
2: I think...
1: A lot of life lessons on the Jersey Shore.
3: So many life lessons. Yes. That was how Ruby, Sammy and Ronnie broke up.
1: I do think I understand, you know, you carry the guilt, but it's like something for you not to get involved with.
2: I know. But the anonymous letter is not a bad idea.
3: I'm telling you.
1: So would you do that? Would you
2: I personally wouldn't do that. I would feel like way too much like guilt, but yeah. Maybe someone I know would do that.
1: Maybe somebody listening right now who knows the couple.
3: Yes.
1: Talking about them.
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2: It was like the Jaws shark. Didn't always work, came with its own problems. 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
1: Tanya's a trending report. 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
1: Oh, yeah.
2: That's what's happening after people are binging off campus, and I'll tell you all about it.
1: Brandon Walsh on the original Beverly Hills 90210. The OG. Just when

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1: Tanya.
0: Have you asked this question? Have we ever seen somebody on TV and gone to your hair person and been like, cut my hair like that? The answer is yeah, I have when I get my hair cut.
2: Remember the Rachel at Jennifer Aniston? So, right. Friends?
3: So this is like the new Rachel, but it's with the show Off Campus. So it's on Prime Video. It's taken over. And Mika Abdallah, she plays Allie Hayes on the show, and her hair has completely taken over the internet. We're talking soft, fluffy, beachy waves with curtain bangs, choppy layers. It's like this effortless,
0: sorry,
3: cool...
0: Could you tell me what that looks like? What does that mean? I don't know any of those words.
3: Okay, so her hair is like...
0: It's like messy or straight or long or curly
3: little,
0: or...
3: It's messy and curly, but it looks effortlessly cool and chic. It just looks so like she rolled out of bed like that.
0: Okay,
3: but it looks very still put together.
4: With a lot of volume and layers.
3: Yeah,
4: so
3: like
4: that's
3: bangs.
4: The key.
3: She's got just like a lot. It's a lot going on, but TikTok is losing it. People are screenshotting her scenes, showing up at salons with their phones. I've witnessed this personally. People like with their phones saying like they want this blowout like that.
0: Yeah.
3: And a lot of people with... like with TikToks cutting their own bangs to be more like Allie's. So I think it's going to be the new haircut of the summer.
0: So interesting how we do things to look like we didn't do things. Like I half tuck in my shirt. Like I tuck my shirt in, then I pull it out as if it just sort of got stuck on my belt, you know, right at my waist.
3: Yeah.
0: But I intentionally, it takes me 3 tries to get it right. Like I don't always get it in the perfect space, but I'm trying to make it look like I haven't tried.
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Well, these are your faves, 90s alt legends. The Smashing Pumpkins, remember them? They're being honored with an upcoming tribute album, Sending Hearts to All My Dearies, where modern artists cover their favorite pumpkin songs. Its lead single is Hummer, out now by Tame Impala, who's here with Jenny. At number 3, Rocky.

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Zara Larsson having the time of her life. Hit after hit after hit at number one, like Midnight Sun. The biggest one today.

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1: Coming up, this is the age we reach peak attractiveness, according to plastic surgeons. So I'll tell you what they say for men and for women. 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
1: So the American Society of Plastic Surgeons conducted a poll to see when we reach peak attractiveness. According to their research, it's going to depress a lot of people.
2: What?
1: So the doctors say women reach peak attractiveness at 30.
2: No.
3: Oh.
1: Well, of course we're going to argue that.
2: I would have guessed 40.
1: But haven't you met peak attractive people of all ages? Like you meet them and you're like, gosh, you're killing it.
2: Yeah.
1: It could be any age.
2: I mean, I guess third. I mean, when I look back to when I was 30, I was like, oh, yeah.
1: But now you also feel like you could have a peak or another peak or be in a peak. Tanya, they say for men that we are our most attractive.
2: 40, 45.
3: 7.
1: 38.
3: 30.
2: What?
1: Yeah, I don't agree either. So I argue with the doctors.
2: Yeah.
1: I don't care. It's just one time. And as a matter of fact, I don't care what you say, doctors. I'm not going to buy it.
2: Right.
1: Because I want to know there's hope for the future.
2: I agree.
3: There's always hope for the future. Always.
2: Mm-hmm.
1: Okay.
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0: This is KJ 103. So, contact lenses. I wore them as a kid. I stopped wearing them. I didn't like taking them in and taking them out because it was a struggle for me. I finally got good at it, but I didn't feel like putting my finger into my eye was such a good idea.
1: Right.
0: So we went from the smartphones and smartwatches to smart glasses. Now, here they come. Smart contact lenses. What do they do?
1: They do everything that kind of like your phone does. Maybe even GPS, augmented reality, health tracking. All of that would be seen like floating in the sky. This is all early, early, early stages.
0: Do I say lenses?
1: Perhaps. I mean, you are putting these directly onto your eyeball, so that already kind of trips me out a little bit. But different companies are already testing prototypes that could monitor things like glucose levels, eye pressure. So it would have a benefit, of course. But we are several years out from this, like 2030, something around that. I mean, that's still like...
0: put things in our bodies, right? They put things in people's bodies and they do fine. But I'm just looking at the little, whatever that little microchip is.
1: Yes.
0: Having that little microchip in my eyeball seems like not a great idea for my health.
1: They still have to figure out comfort, battery life, and safety. So like the safety issue is still there.
0: Seems like a concern.
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1: If you look back on the hip-hop scene back around the year 2000, so many of the biggest names had a unique style and sound. Jay-Z, DMX, Ludacris, Eminem, 50 Cent. No two were the same. Why did that particular era have space for so many different styles? We'll hear the answer from one of the biggest and most unique rappers from that era, Nelly, coming up.

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0: Nelly exploded onto the scene back in 2000 with his own unique brand of St. Louis hip-hop, which stood out from other artists of that era. But the thing about early 2000s rap was that pretty much every superstar also had a unique style and sound. Not only Nelly, had Jay-Z and DMX, Luda, Eminem, Ja Rule, Lil Wayne, 50 Cent, and more. Nobody sounded the same. And Nelly believes that individuality came from how artists were discovered then compared to today.
2: I think in that era, you had to buy into the artists themselves. Now, an artist can become huge before they even understand what being an artist is. We grew up on the culture first, and then we were a part of it. And I think now, I mean, you know, you catch a viral moment and somebody's huge right away, and they don't even understand totally how to make a song. That might have been the third song ever they ever made, and now they're forced to be an artist, which they really don't know how to be an artist. But we come from that era where it was, you had to prove yourself to get the deal. Not you got the deal, now you got to prove that you can keep it. And it's backwards. You know what I'm saying? Not saying that it's not worthy, and I don't wish ill wills of anybody. It's just different.
0: And different is precisely what made so many music fans take notice of Nelly. That moment they heard any of Country Grammar's iconic singles for the first time.
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1: That is going to wrap it up for us tomorrow on the show. 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It is telegraphing the dump bitch is coming.

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another one of those weeks where you just want to stay inside and enjoy the air conditioning. If it's not like 100 something, it's pretty much upper 90s all week long. This is KJ 103. What's up? It's JJ Ryan with Tame Impala. Jenny, the remix to Dracula.

0: Zara Larsson on KJ 103. It's JJ Ryan. Let's do it again. Commercial free. Bruno Mars on the way. We'll throw it back with Rihanna and that new song from Bella K2 next on KJ 103. Hang on.
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13: When Democrats are messing up, I say it. When Republicans are messing up, I say it. I'm Essie Cupp.

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2: 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Also going to be doing night one of our iHeartRadio Music Festival in Vegas. And this is their new song. It is called Normal.

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0: Let's try to make it two in a row for Derek from OKC. 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

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It's just been brutal. 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

0: pretty much going to be hot this afternoon. It's going to be hot tomorrow. It's going to be hot day after that. It's pretty much hot all week. Stay cool. It's KJ103.
1: The holy water's watered down, and this town's lost its faith. 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Oh my, oh my love. 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

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I'm a two-time, you ain't know I win. 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

0: Cupid song. It is Olivia Rodrigo on KJ 103. We're giving away more free money right now, another $1,000 to pay those bills. 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Nationwide keyword for this hour is green. 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The word is green. Enter it right now.
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It's one of those songs you get stuck in your head and you're singing it all day long, just hearing it once. Stella Lefty is on KJ103 now. This is called Boston. Another $1,000, by the way, to pay your bills. We're going to do that coming up in a few minutes. 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